0: support in the latest opinion polling. The news poll shows the government and the Pauline Hanson-led party both with 29% of the primary vote among those surveyed. The coalition also lost ground, while the Greens and Independents saw a rise in their support. Disability advocates are raising concerns there about NDIS changes they believe will reduce services that women rely on. A Senate committee is expected to hand down a report on the government's NDIS bill later in the week. Women with Disabilities Australia Chief Executive Sophie Cusworth says women will bear the brunt of the changes.
1: As women with disability who will be facing tighter access and cuts to supports under the scheme, as people who provide the majority of unpaid care in Australia, and as women working across the disability sector who might face reduced hours and greater employment insecurity.
0: New research has found broccoli could help treat an incurable progressive disease. A naturally occurring compound in the vegetable may treat the rare genetic condition Friedreich ataxia. It causes neurons in the brain and spinal cord to deteriorate. Also making news, former Prime Minister Malcolm Turnbull's among those due to appear at an independent inquiry into the AUKUS submarine pact. And the latest data shows an increase in bulk billing rates across the country. The national rate rose to 84.1% in the June quarter. In finance, a few minutes into trade, the All Ords down 8 points at 94.36. One Australian dollar is currently buying 70.6 US cents.
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3: The race for the NRL's top four is heating up following the Dragons' upset win over the Sharks 24-16. League legend Brad Fittler has told Nine it was a disastrous day for Cronulla, but one that the struggling Dragons will remember.
4: They haven't had an incredible season, but to see those young blokes fight like they did, Hamish Stewart was outstanding, and I think, you know, everyone at Jubilee went home pretty happy.
3: Raiders coach Ricky Stewart concedes his side is now out of the running for the finals after being defeated by the Knights 30-24. Bangladesh will need a drastic turnaround in form ahead of the first test against Australia starting in Darwin on Thursday. The tourists were bowled out for just 54 in their only warm-up match. And American Michael Brennan has won the PGA Tour's Wyndham Championship by 3 shots in North Carolina. That's sport. I'm Mike Pearsall.
0: It's 10:04. That's the latest news and sport.
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7: Good morning. Good morning. It's me, Tony J. I'm here to take you through till 2 o'clock today. Now, let's have a quick look at the weather. It's Monday morning, the 10th of August, and the temperature at the moment, 16.9. The Mid-North Coast for Monday, partly cloudy, with medium chance of showers, becoming less likely in the afternoon. Damaging winds, possibly inland, and the winds northwesterly, 25 to 40 kilometres an hour. We have a 60% chance of rain, but it's going to be under 1 millimetre. Now the Macquarie Coastal Waters forecast, Smoky Cape to Seal Rocks. The forecast for Monday until midnight. There is a gale warning for Monday for the Macquarie Coast. The winds northwesterly 20 to 30 knots, reaching up to 35 knots offshore in the late morning. The winds decreasing to 15 to 25 knots in the early afternoon. The seas 2 to 3 metres, decreasing to 1 to 2 metres by early evening. The swell north to northeasterly 1 to 2 metres, decreasing to 1.5 metres later in the evening. The weather partly cloudy with 60% chance of showers and the chance of a thunderstorm offshore north of Port Macquarie in the late morning. And finally, the Foster Tide times and heights. The next tide is going to be a low tide, 11:27 a.m. this morning, of 0.36 of a metre. That's followed with a high tide, 6:25 p.m. this evening, 1.59 of a metre. That's your news, sport and weather up to date. 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

0: Well, we started there with Axiom, and that was A Little Ray of Sunshine. And then, a song I've not heard before, a band called Something for Kate, and that was Monsters. And I've got to tell you a little story here. The reason the band got that name was that the lead guitarist went home, and on the kitchen bench was a note. They have a dog called Kate, and his mother was asking him to get something for Kate. Hence the band name, Something for Kate. 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

0: Tears for Fears there with Everybody Wants to Rule the World. Disturbed, the heavy metal band, with a beautiful song called Hold On to Memories. And finally, Bill Withers with A Lovely Day. And I hope you're all having a lovely day too. I know that I am. You're with Great Lakes FM 101.5. 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

0: something to make you change your mind. The Four Tops there with Loco in Acapulco. That was actually used for the film Buster, with Phil Collins out of Genesis played Buster Edwards, the great train robber. And of course, he and his wife ran off to Acapulco, but came back. Then we had Anita Ward, Ring My Bell, Ralph McTell with The Streets of London. 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

0: Well, we started there with The Last Farewell, Roger Whittaker, and then City Boy, One Hit Wonder, with 5705. 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
0: I'm sorry, but we don't have a pet talk this morning, so we'll just carry on with the music. Taking us up to the news now at 11 o'clock, we've got Max Merritt and the Meteors. This is Slipping Away.

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1: It's 11 o'clock. Good morning. I'm Josh Bryant. The Premier is rejecting suggestions Sydney Airport is facing reputational damage over two near misses between planes in recent weeks. Two workers have been stood down pending mandatory testing after a Jetstar Airbus nearly crashed into a Qatar plane being towed on the tarmac. The Chief Executive of Air Services Australia has been summoned to Canberra over the incident. Chris Minns says a shortage of air traffic controllers also needs to be addressed.
2: I know it's a highly skilled technical job. Maybe it's difficult to fill those positions, but at the very least it's frustrating for thousands of passengers, and at the worst it can be catastrophic.
1: Police say testing has confirmed no human remains were inside a suitcase found by the side of the road near Goulburn, despite the initial fears. Two men raised the alarm with police, sparking a major investigation, but investigators say following initial inquiries, forensic testing has confirmed there was no human body inside. Today Show reporter Jack Hahn is in Goulburn and has told Mark Levy police have to take the report seriously.
3: I've spoken to detectives in the force and they've said they would much rather be in this position where we're having a bit of a laugh at 10 past 10 in the morning, then a bunch of general duties coppers going, oh, yeah, there's nothing there, and then it turns out to be some poor woman who's killed. So the best-case scenario, but locals here scratching their heads.
1: An investigation has been launched after a number of drones breached the airspace of an Australian defence hub. It's believed multiple drones were recorded flying in restricted airspace above the Williamtown RAAF base near Newcastle. Defence says it is aware of the reports but does not comment on specific matters for operational reasons. Both major parties are playing down the latest opinion poll, which shows dwindling support for both Labor and the Coalition. News poll reveals the government's primary vote is down to 29%, the Coalition struggling on 18%, One Nation on par with Labor among the surveyed voters. Israel is rejecting the US president's 15-point peace plan for Gaza. Donald Trump's Board of Peace has said it had recently reached an agreement on the complete disarmament of Hamas and other groups in the area. But Israeli Prime Minister Benjamin Netanyahu says they will not withdraw until Hamas is genuinely disarmed. Also making news, renters living in Parramatta, Penrith and the Central Coast are no longer required to fork out a second bond payment while waiting for their initial when moving homes. The new smart bond scheme is now in effect in the areas, and dog owners are being urged to keep their pets on a leash while walking near beaches, lakes and rivers due to the risk of H5 bird flu. In finance, the All Ords is trading down 36 points at 94.09. One Australian dollar is buying 70.6 US cents.
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5: The Papua New Guinea Chiefs have announced another star signing for their first season, with Penrith's four-time premiership winger Brian To'o signing for 3 years from 2028. In better news for the Panthers, co-captain Isaiah Yeo will not require surgery after picking up a pec injury in their loss to the Warriors. The club is hopeful he will return before the end of the season. Bangladesh could be in for a hiding in the first cricket test against Australia in Darwin starting Thursday. In their only warm-up match, the tourists were rolled for just 54 by a Cricket Australia invitational side. Isabel Louis-Onroe has won gold for Australia in women's high jump at the Under-20s Athletics World Championship. Australia has just missed the podium in the women's 4x100m relay. And Raul Fernandez has won the MotoGP's British Grand Prix. Australian Jack Miller finished 13th. That's sport. I'm Mike Pearsall.
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9: Well, let's take another look at our weather. The temperature at the moment gone down slightly, 15.9. The mid-north coast for Monday will be partly cloudy. There is a medium chance of showers, becoming less likely in the afternoon. damaging winds, possibly inland. Winds northwest, 25 to 40 kilometres an hour, and 60% chance of rain. Now the Macquarie Coastal Waters forecast, Smoky Cape to Seal Rocks. The forecast for Monday until midnight. We have that gale warning for Monday for the Macquarie Coast. The winds northwesterly, 20 to 30 knots, reaching up to 35 knots offshore in the late morning. Winds decreasing to 15 to 25 knots in the early afternoon. The seas 2 to 3 metres, decreasing to 1 to 2 metres by early evening. The swell north to northeasterly, 1 to 2 metres, decreasing to 1.5 metres later in the evening. The weather partly cloudy, 60% chance of showers, and the chance of a thunderstorm offshore north of Port Macquarie in the late morning. And finally, the Foster tide times and heights. Next tide not too far away, a low tide, 11:27 a.m. this morning of 0.36 of a metre. That's followed with a high tide, 6:25 p.m. this evening of 1.59 of a metre. That's your news, sport and weather up to date. 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

0: The Electric Light Orchestra with Sweet Talking Woman. And then we had the Commodores with fabulous song, Love Sundays. Easy, easy like Sunday morning. 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

0: The Mixtures there with the Pushbike song. Then we had Fox, Noosia Fox, with Single Bed. And then we had the Witch Queen of New Orleans by a one-hit wonder band called Redbone. And finally, The Sweet with Action. 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
0: We have a raft of things to tell you about today, so we'll kick off with the Manning Valley Great Lakes Four-Wheel Drive Club. They'll hold their next meeting on Tuesday, the 11th of August, at Taree League Sports Club, and starts at 7:30 p.m. The Lions Club of Bulladela are having a Spring Fling fundraiser at the Bulladela Bowling Club, and that's on Saturday, the 5th of September. Bulladela are having a Spring Fling fundraiser at the Bulladela Bowling Club, and that's on Saturday, the 5th of September.

0: to provide community support during disasters. 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Tea Gardens Thursday Walkers will meet on August the 13th to walk from Glenrock to Merriweather Surf Club via a raised boardwalk, creek crossings and some beach walking. Bring morning tea and picnic lunch or use the nearby cafes. 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New walkers are always welcome. 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Foster Tuncurry U3A meet upstairs at Cape Hawk Surf Club Monday to Friday from 10 a.m. to 12 noon. And that's for a variety of learning and social activities for the over 50s. Check their website for more information. Foster CWA meeting is on Friday the 21st of August at the Foster Civic Centre in Lake Street from 9:30 for a 10 a.m. start. Foster Country Women's Association Devonshire Tea is on Saturday the 15th of August at Foster Civic Centre from 9:30 a.m. to 11:30 a.m. Fresh cooked scones and tea to eat in or take away. Open mic afternoon on Saturday the 15th of August at Coomber Aquatic Club. That's from noon to 5 p.m. for all musos of any genre. 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Upper Lansdowne Public School fundraiser is on Saturday the 15th of August at Upper Lansdowne Hall from 6 p.m. Dingo Creek String Band, Bobbin Maintenance Crew and the Nature Painters. 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Manning Great Lakes Birdwatchers are on Saturday the 15th of August at Narani Head and Environs from 8 a.m. Meet at the Central Car Park in Narani Heads. 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For more information, ring 0431 877 8395. Taree Hub Market and Bookshop is on Saturday the 15th of August at Taree Showgrounds from 8 a.m. to 12:30 p.m. The food market is on Saturday the 15th at the industrial area, 7 a.m. to 12 noon. Foster's Farmers Market is on Saturday the 15th of August at Little Street from 8 a.m. to 12 noon. Fresh farm produce is available. And finally, Cranbach Community Market is on Sunday the 16th of August in Cranbach School of Arts Hall. And that starts at 8 a.m. and runs through till 12 noon.
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0: Blackman Turner Overdrive with You Ain't Seen Nothing Yet. And then we had Pterodactyl and the Dinosaurs, Seaside Shuffle. I actually believe that Pterodactyl was later become Jonah Libby with Stop the Cavalry, Kitchen at Parties. Great songs, but Seaside Shuffle was probably his first hit. 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
0: Taking us up to the news now at noon, we've got Peter Gabriel. 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
1: In this bulletin, the mystery body that wasn't. Please explain over airport frustrations and questions about drones over a defence base. It's midday. Good afternoon. I'm Madeline McNeil. Police have confirmed a suitcase found in bushland in the state's south did not contain a human body. Dusty Fitzpatrick has the details.
2: A homicide investigation was sparked when two men found the luggage on the side of a road near Goulburn. The suitcase was initially believed to contain the decomposed body of a woman. Forensic testing's now been undertaken, confirming the luggage actually contained what's believed to be a doll. Superintendent Linda Bradbury says they had to take the discovery seriously.
3: They were mistaken for a human originally, so they are very realistic.
2: Officers are making contact with the men who found the suitcase to inform them of the developments. Dusty Fitzpatrick, Sydney.
1: The nation's air traffic agency has been summoned to Canberra over a second near miss at Sydney Airport within weeks. Sasha Foote explains.
4: The chief executive of Air Service Australia is due to meet with the federal transport minister over concerns staffing shortages is affecting air traffic safety at Sydney Airport. Two workers have now been stood down pending mandatory testing after a Jetstar Airbus nearly crashed into a Qatar plane being towed on the tarmac. New South Wales Premier Chris Minns believes reputational damage can be avoided through swift action.
5: Get it fixed as soon as possible. I don't think it will affect our reputation.
4: The incident is also under investigation by the Australian Transport Safety Bureau. Sasha Foote, Sydney.
1: The state's education minister is flagging a ban on take-home assessments for students completing the HSC to prevent against cheating using AI. NISA has launched a review into the plagiarism risks the technology could pose on student knowledge and performance. Australia's major political parties are playing down a poll slump as One Nation holds steady and the Greens improve. Federal politics editor Michael Packey.
6: MPs and senators are arriving in Canberra following a five-week break. The Prime Minister heads into a challenging period with the latest news poll showing core support for Labor is now at its lowest level since 2013 as voters continue to punish the government over the cost of living and its poorly received budget. Speaking on Seven, Senior Minister Tanya Plibersek is confident Labor can improve its fortunes.
7: We've got a bit of time between now and the next election to write that.
6: Opposition leader Angus Taylor says the polls aren't his focus.
8: At the end of the day, the poll that matters is the one that happens on election day.
6: Support for One Nation has dipped slightly, but it's still level pegging with Labor and holds an 11-point lead over the coalition. The Greens have seen their primary vote climb to 14%, just 4 points shy of the opposition. Michael Packey reporting.
1: Westpac has reported a drop in mortgage applications as the bank reported a $1.8 billion net profit for the June quarter. The major lender says applications for a home loan fell 20% over that period. An investigation is underway after a number of drones breached the restricted airspace of a defence hub near Newcastle. Personnel at Williamtown RAAF base were reportedly told to close the blinds to protect sensitive information. Shadow Defence Industry Minister Philip Thompson has told Mark Levy the minister needs to answer questions to put minds at ease.
9: Having a swarm over a base, were they DJI ones? Were they the Chinese-made but not to be used drones that would collect all of our data and send back to China? Was it that drone? Was it a bad actor? Like, we don't know.
1: Defence says it is aware of the reports but does not comment on specific matters for operational reasons. The hopes for a peace deal in Gaza have been dealt a blow, with Israel rejecting the current 15-point plan. Donald Trump's Board of Peace said it had reached an agreement on the complete disarmament of Hamas and other groups in the area. French authorities have arrested hundreds of people over a series of wildfires in the country. Nine's Josh Bavis reports from London.
10: France's Interior Ministry says 420 arrests have been made over wildfires this summer, including 166 children. More than 120,000 hectares were scorched across the country in the worst wildfire season since World War II. The BBC has examined the cases and is reporting 9 out of 10 fires this year were started by humans. The figures include both accidental and deliberate acts, ranging from people carelessly discarding cigarette butts all the way up to pre-planned arson attacks. In London, Josh Bavis.
1: ASIC is celebrating financial services removals and restrictions reaching their highest level in the past 5 years. More than 114 individuals and businesses were removed or restricted from providing financial and credit services in the last 12 months. Chairperson Sarah Court says these are some of the government body's most effective powers.
11: These administrative powers are some of ASIC's most powerful tools. They can often be deployed more swiftly than or ahead of court action, which allows ASIC to step in early to remove high-risk operators from the market to protect consumers, investors and small businesses.
1: And a man has been charged, accused of shoplifting about $11,000 worth of items in the Hunter. In finance, the All Ords is down 22 points at 94.22, one Australian dollar buying 70.6 US cents.
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13: The green shoots continue to appear for the Dragons, pulling off a 24-16 upset win over the Sharks. Coach Dean Young says it's an important victory for his team's development.
14: They'll get a lot of confidence out of beating the top four team, and that's what the Sharks are. They've been really strong over the last 6 weeks, and they're a quality team all over the park, and our boys did a really good job.
13: Sharks prop Adam Fanua-Blake is facing a one-game suspension after being charged for a careless high tackle. Elsewhere, the Raiders went down to the Knights 30-24 in Canberra, and the PNG Chiefs have announced another big signing for 2028 with Panthers winger Brian To'o inking a three-year deal. In AFL, the GWS Giants' hopes of making the wildcard weekend are all but over after a two-point loss to the Gold Coast Suns. Sydney FC's moved through to the quarterfinals of the Australia Cup with a 4-2 victory over the Roar in Brisbane. And Dutch rider Demi Vollering has won the Tour de France Femme for a second time. That's sport. I'm Mike Pearsall.
1: It's 7 past 12. That's the very latest news and sport.
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17: And back to the weather. The temperature is 17.4. And the mid-north coast for Monday, partly cloudy. There is a medium chance of showers, becoming less likely in the afternoon. But we do have damaging winds, possibly inland. The winds northwesterly, 25 to 40 kilometres an hour. Now the Macquarie Coastal Waters forecast, Smoky Cape to Seal Rocks. The forecast for Monday until midnight. We do have that gale warning for Monday for the Macquarie Coast. The winds northwesterly 20 to 30 knots, reaching up to 35 knots offshore in the late morning. Winds decreasing to 15 to 25 knots in the early afternoon. The seas 2 to 3 metres, decreasing to 1 to 2 metres by early evening. The swell north to northeasterly 1 to 2 metres, decreasing to 1.5 metres later in the evening. The weather partly cloudy, 60% chance of showers, and the chance of a thunderstorm offshore north of Port Macquarie in the late morning. And finally, the Foster tide times and heights. The next tide is a high tide at 6:25 p.m. this evening of 1.59 of a metre. That's followed at 1:09 a.m. tomorrow morning with a low tide of 0.19 of a metre. That's your news, sport and weather up to date. 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
17: So, back in 1958, a rock and roll band called El Riot and the Rebels were formed in Birmingham in England. The vocalist and harmonica player was a guy called Ray Thomas. He was actually El Riot. And bassist John Lodge. Getting any clues to who this band might be? At the beginning of 1963, they were joined by keyboardist Mike Pinder, and eventually, with Graham Edge and Denny Lane, they formed the Moody Blues.

0: Go Now hit number one in the UK in late 1964, and Nights in White Satin was that charted in 1967, and again in 1972, and again in 1979. The band recruited two new members, Justin Hayward and John Lodge, and that was the complete band for many, many years to come.
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0: Question taken from the album A Question of Balance, that was released in 1970. And then I Know You're Out There Somewhere, that was released in 1988. 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

0: we had there Tuesday afternoon, Your Wildest Dreams and The Story in Your Eyes. All fabulous songs. The Moody Blues, can't beat them, can you? Unfortunately, all five original members of the Moody Blues, Warwick, Thomas, Edge, Lane and Pinder, had died by the end of 2024. John Lodge, unfortunately, died in 2025. That leaves us just now with Justin Hayward.
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0: Just one thing to tell you about this afternoon. 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
1: Just time for one more Moody Blues song now before we get to the news at 1 o'clock. And this is Ride My Seesaw.

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1: It's 1 o'clock. Good afternoon. I'm Madeline McNeil. Police say they'll make contact with two men who found a suitcase in the state's south after officers confirmed it did not contain human remains. The discovery near Goulburn sparked a homicide investigation, but it's now been confirmed the luggage actually contained a doll. Superintendent Linda Bradbury says the men were distressed when they raised the alarm.
2: They were affected yesterday and we will be in touch to let them know that, you know, there was not human remains.
1: The opposition is urging the Prime Minister to make a personal apology to his Japanese counterpart. Anthony Albanese used a podcast to talk about a couple of melons he was gifted by Sanae Takaichi during her visit to Australia. When describing the gift, he made hand gestures next to his chest. Deputy Liberal Leader Jane Hume says it's offensive.
3: I think that those comments have been roundly condemned. I mean, they were grubby, they were inappropriate. And if you offend a woman, you should apologise to that woman. You should apologise personally, not in a statement. I think that the Prime Minister owes the Prime Minister of Japan a personal apology.
1: Mr Albanese has denied he was making a sexual innuendo. The state's Education Standards Authority is creating tougher rules on using AI in schools to prevent HSC students from cheating. The Education Minister has asked NESA to undertake a broader review into how the technology is affecting student learning and assessments. The new measures are expected to be rolled out by Term 4 this year. Queensland and Western Australia appear to be setting up for a showdown over who'll host the 2028 NRL Grand Final. There are concerns Pope Leo's scheduled visit to Sydney on the same weekend could force the league to relocate the clash out of New South Wales. WA's Premier says his state will bid hard to host the decider, but Queensland counterpart David Crisafulli suggested his state would be the better choice.
4: We might even be talking about it already. And by the way, I'm not sure WA's rugby league heartland just quite yet. I know they're working on it, and the Bears will be a great addition, but I reckon Queensland might be a better location.
1: A man has been charged with shoplifting around $11,000 worth of items in the Hunter. Police say the 27-year-old stole from retailers around Salamander Bay and Nelson Bay. He's been charged with 38 offences. Also making news, an investigation's been launched after a number of drones breached the airspace of an Australian defence hub near Newcastle. And the Australian Transport Safety Bureau says a probe into a near-plane collision at Sydney Airport is not about attributing blame, but on improving processes. In finance, Theo Lords is trading down 32 points at 94.12. One Australian dollar is buying 70.62 US cents.
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6: Good afternoon. Travis Head has arrived in Darwin alongside his Australian teammates for Thursday's first test against Bangladesh. The back-to-back Alan Border medalist looking forward to opening the batting with Jake Weatherald as the Aussies embark on up to 21 test matches in just 12 months.
7: Played a lot of cricket with Jake. Again, what you can take out of last week, I thought he played really, really well against our bowlers in the match sim. So it looks like he's moving really well. He had a really good county championship season as well in England.
6: The Penrith Panthers remain hopeful that co-captain Isaiah Yeo will play again this season. After having scans on his injured pec, it's been determined he won't require surgery. And four-time premiership winner Brian Toho will depart the club at the end of next season after signing for the PNG Chiefs. And American Michael Brennan has won the PGA Tour's Wyndham Championship by 3 shots. That's sport. I'm Adam Hawes.
1: 4 past 1. That's the latest news and sport.
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11: Our last look at the weather now. Looks very nice, blue sky and sunshine outside. Temperature 18.4. The mid-north coast for Monday, partly cloudy. There's a medium chance of showers, becoming less likely this afternoon. Damaging winds possible inland. Winds northwesterly 25 to 40 kilometres an hour. Now the Macquarie Coastal Waters forecast, Smoky Cape to Seal Rocks. The forecast for Monday until midnight. We still have that gale warning for Monday for the Macquarie Coast. The winds northwesterly 20 to 30 knots, reaching up to 35 knots offshore in the late morning. Winds decreasing to 15 to 25 knots in the early afternoon. Seas 2 to 3 metres, decreasing to 1 to 2 metres by early evening. The swell north to northeasterly, 1 to 2 metres, decreasing to 1.5 metres later in the evening. And the weather, partly cloudy, 60% chance of showers, and there is a chance of a thunderstorm offshore, north of Port Macquarie, later today. And finally, the Foster tide times and heights. The next tide is a high tide at 6:25 p.m. this evening of 1.59 of a metre. That's followed at 1:09 a.m. tomorrow morning with a low tide of 0.19 of a metre. That's your news, sport and weather up to date. 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

0: Queen and David Bowie, Under Pressure, and the Skyhooks there with a Horror Movie. Just for you, Chris. I hope you enjoyed them. 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

0: Genesis with Jesus He Knows Me, and then we had the One Hit Wonder Band Snap with Rhythm Is a Dancer. 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
1: Carlton Heston. You can catch my show, The Soundtrack of My Life, on Wednesday nights from 6 till 10. I'll be playing some of my favourites anywhere from the 60s up until right now. 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
1: Hello, I'm Jefferson Shaw. Recent delays and disruptions at Sydney Airport are being described as unacceptable by the Commonwealth Government. Since Friday, hundreds of flights have been delayed at Kingsford Smith Airport amid staffing challenges. The Federal Transport Minister says she's spoken with the head of the Federal Air Traffic Agency to discuss air traffic controller rostering practices. An investigation is underway into reports multiple drones breached the restricted airspace above a defence hub near Newcastle. It's understood the drones were recorded above the Williamtown RAAF base and some personnel were told to close the blinds to protect sensitive information. Defence says it's aware of the reports but does not comment on specific matters for operational reasons. Police say they'll make contact with two men who found a suitcase in the New South Wales South after officers confirmed it did not contain human remains. The discovery near Goulburn sparked a homicide investigation, but it's now been confirmed the luggage actually contained a doll. Superintendent Linda Bradbury says the men were distressed when they raised the alarm.
2: They were affected yesterday and we will be in touch to let them know there was not human remains.
1: The opposition is urging the Prime Minister to make a personal apology to his Japanese counterpart. Anthony Albanese used a podcast to talk about a couple of melons he was gifted by Sanai Takeuchi during her visit to Australia. When describing the gift, he made hand gestures next to his chest. Deputy Liberal Leader Jane Hume says it's offensive.
3: I think that those comments have been roundly condemned. I mean, they were grubby. They were inappropriate. And if you offend a woman, you should apologise to that woman. You should apologise personally, not in a statement. I think that the Prime Minister owes the Prime Minister of Japan a personal apology.
1: Mr. Albanese has denied he was making a sexual innuendo about the Japanese leader. Four more teenagers will appear in court today charged over the alleged murder of a man in Logan, south of Brisbane. A 21-year-old was found with critical head injuries last month and later passed away in hospital. Four people had previously been charged over his death, bringing the total number to eight. The Reserve Bank Board is meeting over the next 2 days to discuss its next interest rate move. Most economists believe rates will remain on hold at 4.35%. Westpac is the latest major lender to report a drop in the number of mortgage applications. Checking sport, Travis Head has arrived in Darwin alongside his Australian teammates for Thursday's first test against Bangladesh. The back-to-back Allan Border medalist looking forward to opening the batting with Jake Weatherald as the Aussies embark on up to 21 tests in 12 months. The Penrith Panthers remain hopeful that co-captain Isaiah Yeo will play again this season. Four-time Premiership winger Brian Toa will depart the club at the end of next season, signing up for the PNG Chiefs. That's the latest. I'm Jefferson Shaw.
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8: And we got the sunshine out, and but still quite a bit of wind around. There is was the possibility of some showers, but that's now less likely. The temperature in Taree a short while ago, 19.8 degrees, and the humidity just 28%, very low indeed. The wind coming from the northwest at a brisk 30 kilometres per hour. Looking at the forecast for tomorrow and beyond, Tuesday, sunny and a maximum of 22 degrees, a late shower on Wednesday and a maximum of 21 degrees, and back to sunny on Thursday, but a bit cooler with a maximum of just 19 degrees. Macquarie Coast, there is a gale warning in place, although those winds are due to settle down a little bit. They were up to 35 knots in the late part of the morning, but tending back to 15 to 25 knots this afternoon. The seas 2 to 3 metres, the swell north to northeasterly 1 to 2 metres. Looking at the tidal information, and the next high tide, 6:25 this evening, 1.59 metres.
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0: Great cover version of a great song by Diggerville and the Denver Men. It was written and originally recorded by Alan Fielding, and that's a great version as well. Two terrific versions of one very good song. Before that, we heard Benny King and Stand By Me. And he wrote that along with a bit of help from Jerry Lieber and Mike Stoller. And first up, the theme song for the program, The Shadows and Dance On. Welcome to another edition of Bert's Favourites. The time is coming up to 14 minutes past two.
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0: And this week we go back to the year 1968, a memorable year, as are many in music indeed. And before I play the number one hit, let me share with you some of the other tracks that were doing well on the charts during the same week. Hello, I Love You by The Doors, Lady Willpower by The Union Gap, Jumping Jack Flash by The Rolling Stones, Light My Fire, that was the Jose Feliciano version, and Indian Lake by the Cowsills. And this one was the number one hit on this day way back in 1968. I hope you enjoy it.

0: Deanne Warwick, Do You Know the Way to San Jose, a song written by Hal David along with Burt Bacharach. And prior to that, we had Paul Peterson, A Little Bit for Sandy, Leapy Lee, with a song written by Albert Hammond and Mike Hazelwood. Didn't hear of Leapy Lee after that. I don't. Maybe he recorded some more songs, but I don't know them. That was Little Arrows and the very talented Tommy Boyce and Bobby Hart with Alice Long. Tommy Boyce and Bobby Hart wrote a lot of songs for the Monkees and others, and of course that one they wrote for themselves, Alice Long. And first up, Mason Williams with the number one song from this day in the year 1968. What a wonderful piece of work that was, a terrific instrumental, classical gas.
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It was also produced by him, Jerry Fuller. Before that, the Tremolos, Here Comes My Baby, The Fifth Dimension, Up, Up and Away, and Bob Dylan, Just Like a Woman.

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1: It's 3 o'clock. Good afternoon. I'm Madeline McNeil. The federal government says it will act on any relevant findings by the Australian Transport Safety Bureau as investigations are carried out into two near misses at Sydney Airport. Two workers have been temporarily stood down after a Jetstar plane got within metres of striking a Qatar jet just weeks after a similar incident. A shortage of traffic control staff saw hundreds of services cancelled at Sydney Airport over the weekend. Transport Minister Catherine King says Air Services Australia has accepted the delays were unacceptable.
2: We've had a very constructive discussion about measures they are putting in place to ensure that there is better rostering at Sydney Airport, and they're dealing with some of the unplanned leave that they've had over the weekend.
1: A lifelike doll, which sparked a homicide investigation in the state's south, had marks resembling bruises and grazes. Two men raised the alarm after finding a suitcase on the side of the road near Goulburn containing what was initially mistaken for human remains. Police say the doll was wearing clothes and had hair and a nose piercing. The state's teachers union is welcoming moves to pause take-home HSC assignments amid concerns students are using artificial intelligence. The assignments are being temporarily banned while the Education Standards Authority reviews the risks posed by AI plagiarism. Teachers Federation Deputy President Natasha Watt says it's important to know assessed work has been completed by the student.
3: Teachers do not want their kids producing work that is not theirs, and so they're already very aware of that. So slowing things down and putting this pause on how assessments can be done will mean adjusting how they're working, but I think they know how to do that.
1: Reforms to protect Australians from dodgy superannuation operators are being finalised. A ban on cold calling is expected to be included in the federal government crackdown on the sector. A scheme for victims of financial misconduct is also likely to be overhauled. At least half of those who've participated in a new medical check program say they've improved their health as a result. A report has looked at the outcomes of the almost 500,000 Shane Warne legacy health checks delivered since the program's inception. La Trobe Health Services Chief Executive Ian Whitehead says the program's prompted people to make healthier choices.
4: Areas that they took action on were things like healthier dietary choices, increased physical activity, reduced alcohol consumption, gave up smoking, joined a health club, etc.
1: And both major parties are playing down the latest opinion poll, which shows dwindling support for both Labor and the Coalition. In finance, the All Ords is down 24 points at 94.21, one Australian dollar buying 70.5 US cents.
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6: Relief for the Panthers. Co-captain Isaiah Yeo doesn't require season-ending surgery on a pec injury. Meanwhile, the Warriors have signed Cowboys forward Sam McIntyre on a two-year contract starting next season. The Wallabies have returned home after beating Japan in Osaka. Despite calls for outside centre Joseph Swalehi to change positions for greater impact, fullback Tom Wright says the former NRL star should stay where he is.
7: I think Sue could jump in anywhere. You could mould him into an inside centre if you wanted him to. You could give him enough time to play 5-8. I think he'd also jump at the opportunity to do that. He's going to be brilliant wherever we put him. At the moment, I've seen his game grow so well in the 13 position.
6: In his first steps towards representing Australia at the 2028 LA Olympics, NBA star Ben Simmons has joined a national team camp in Melbourne. That's sport. I'm Adam Hawes.
1: It's 3:04. That's the latest news and sport.
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10: had a bit of everything today, a little bit of a sprinkle, a little bit of dull weather, a lot of wind, and now we've got sunshine and it's not quite as windy. So 20.5 degrees the temperature in Taree, the humidity still low at 23%, and the wind coming now from the west-northwest at, oh, I said it slowed down, 43 kilometres an hour, and it slowed down much. Looking ahead, tomorrow sunny and a maximum of 22 degrees. Wednesday a late shower and 21. Thursday sunny with a maximum temperature of 19 degrees. Macquarie Coast and the winds northwesterly 20 to 30 knots, reaching up to 35 knots. That's later on this afternoon, actually. That's an offshore. Now, the seas 2 to 3 metres, and the swell north to northeasterly 1 to 2 metres. Looking now at the tidal information, and the next high tide coming up at 6:25 this evening, 1.59 metres. That's news, sport, weather. 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

What a terrific piece of writing, and most of the material, or most of the lyrics in that song, I think apply just as much, if not more, today than when John Lennon wrote them all those years ago. Wonderful song, Imagine. Before that, we had a song with some of the there were similarities in as much as talking about what a waste of time, money and everything else is military action. And Graham Nash there with Military Madness. He talks about changing countries, and he did that about 2 or 3 years before he wrote that song and released that song as a solo, Military Madness. He was then going crazy here. Yeah. with the new group, the super group, Nash and Young. Brain's gone hair-wise, doesn't matter. Bread before that with If, a beautiful song. And starting out, we had Sher with Gypsies, Tramps and Thieves, telling of a pretty tough life that the person in the song was enduring.

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1: 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How fast are you going now?
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6: Yes, and of course that super group that Graham Nash helped to form was Crosby, Stills, Nash and Young. The old brain just goes in a reverse gear or neutral gear every now and again, but it comes back.
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9: Hello, Winchy boy. How are you, darling?
8: Ah, oh, Sir Mick, you're back. I wasn't sure if you're going to call again. I think you may have hung up on me last time after I told you Reggie's Rear One wasn't about wedgies.
9: Oh, whatever, darling. Listen, a little birdie told me you've been camping.
8: Oh, really? Which little birdie was that?
9: Hold up a minute. What do you take me for, Wedgie? I'm not the kind of geese that'll go and rat on someone who confides in me, basically.
8: Was it Keith by any chance, Mick?
9: Well, let's just say it was more like a wrinkly old turkey than a little birdie that told me, basically.
8: Okay, I'm pretty sure we all know it was Keith. If that's the case, how does he know I was camping?
9: Well, basically, Keith bumped into Elton John down at Piccadilly Square the other week and they got talking.
8: And?
9: And Elton was talking about his upcoming Australian tour. And how he'd heard you banging on the radio about an upcoming camping trip you were going on and how popular camping is in Australia. And then he got all super excited and said he can't wait to do some camping while he's out there touring.
8: Hang on. You mean to tell me that Sir Elton John, the rocker man himself, is going to be roughing it and sleeping under the stars whilst here in Australia?
9: Gave you that idea, darling. Elton wouldn't survive in the Australian outback for more than 1 minute.
8: But you said
9: Elton's going to be doing what he does best, darling. He'll be puncing around, sipping pina coladas with his Dame Edna-style sunglasses on, wearing a bright pink tuxedo on Bondi Beach.
8: Okay, I must admit, I was being very surprised that Elton John was planning on camping out in a tent. Okay, thanks, Mick. We better leave it there.
9: Oh, whatever, darling.
7: Reggie from, of course, Reggie's Rewind.
10: 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One song, two versions. Which one do you prefer?

0: Well, it's the first episode, so to speak, of a new time slot or a new promo, which is one song and two versions, and which one do you prefer? And those songs were recorded about almost 30 years apart. The original by the Troggs, written by group member Reg Presley, his real name Reginald Ball, and a hit for them, and then a hit all over again for Wet, Wet, Wet. As to which one I prefer, I like them both, can't split them.
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0: And here we go. Get your pencil and paper ready and off we go. Manning Valley Great Lakes Four-Wheel Drive Club will hold its next meeting on Tuesday, the 11th of August at, that's tomorrow, Taree Leagues Sports Club, 7:30 p.m. And the Lions Club of Bulladealer is having a spring fling fundraiser at Bulladealer Bowling Club, Saturday the 5th of September, 6 p.m. for a 6:30 start. It's going to be fine food, live music, raffles, and it's all for $50 a head. Now, you need to reply by the 20th of August to Renee, and this is the number, or I've got two numbers, Renee 0407 516089. If you can't get Renee, try Brenda 0401 472 988. And the Red Cross Emergency Services is recruiting casual volunteers to provide community support during disasters. And if you'd like to register your interest, you can contact Felicity by texting this number. Here we go, 0475096379. And that's for the Red Cross recruiting details to be sent back to you. Now, the Tea Gardens Walkers, they'll meet on August the 13th to walk from Glenrock to Merriweather Surf Club via a raised boardwalk, creek crossings and some beach walking. So bring morning tea and a picnic lunch, or you could use the nearby cafes. So you can meet at Tea Gardens Library Car Park for an 8:30 departure. New walkers are welcome. This is the number for more information, 0419 616 841. The Foster Tuncurry U3A meets upstairs at Cape Hawk Surf Club Monday to Friday, 10 till noon, for a variety of learning and social activities for over 50s. So you can check the website for more information. And the Foster CWA meeting, that's Friday the 21st of August, Foster Civic Centre in Lake Street, 9:30 for a 10 a.m. start. And talking of the Foster Country Women's Association, Devonshire Tees on Saturday the 15th of August, Foster Civic Centre, 9:30 till 11:30. Fresh cooked scones and tea to eat or take, eat right there or take away. And the open mic afternoons on Saturday the 15th of August, Coomba Aquatic Club, noon till 5. All musos, any gender, house band is available. 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Patrick's number is 0404 881 219. Now, the Upper Lansdowne Public School fundraiser, that's Saturday the 15th of August, Upper Lansdowne Hall for 6 p.m. or from 6 p.m. Dingo Creek String Band. I'm having a bit of trouble here. So many things to read out. 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And the Manning Valley, the Manning Great Lakes Bird Watching. That's Saturday the 15th of August. Narani Head and Environs from 8 a.m. You can meet at the Central Car Park at Narani Heads. Bring binoculars, morning tea. More information, here's the number, 0431 877. This doesn't look right. It's too many digits. So I just, I won't give you that number. It's one digit too many. Taree Hub Market and Bookshop on Saturday the 15th of August at Taree Showgrounds, 8 till 12:30. And there's a food market on Saturday the 15th at the industrial area, from 7 until noon. That's at Tea Gardens. Tea Gardens Hawk's Nest. Now, the Foster Farmers Market, Saturday the 15th of August, Little Street, 8 till noon. And the Cranback Community Market, Sunday the 16th of August, in the Cranback School of Arts Hall, 8 till noon.
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0: Kung Fu Fighting, and that was Carl Douglas, and it won a Grammy Award, and it did a lot towards promoting the cause of that style of music. Disco, not my favourite, but there you go. Before that, we had Elvis Presley with one of the numerous versions of Always On My Mind, a song written by Mark James, who also wrote Suspicious Minds. And before that, we had Roberta Flack with The First Time That I Ever Saw Your Face. Again, a song, the subject of many different people recording it, but that was the most popular.
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2: 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And we'll have a little bit of fun along the way. Cruising with Leroy on Tuesday afternoons, right here on Great Lakes FM, the best little radio station in the whole world.

0: Yes, that's a good song. Give it a little bit, Supertramp. It was written by band member Roger Hodgson. Before that, we had Living Next Door to Alice, which was originally recorded by an Australian group, New World. And that was Smokey. And first up, we had Boz Scaggs, Lido's Shuffle.
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2: It's 4 o'clock. Good afternoon. I'm Madeline McNeil. The Federal Air Traffic Control Agency is assuring the public dozens of air traffic controllers are being hired to resolve staffing challenges. Hundreds of flights were delayed or cancelled at Sydney Airport over the weekend, and investigations are underway into two near misses at the facility, including one yesterday which injured a cabin crew member. Air Services Australia Chief Executive Rob Sharp insists safety is not being compromised.
3: We're working with our airline and unions to improve the consistency of how we deliver, particularly in Sydney. But we do recognise that the workload for our air traffic controllers is quite high.
2: The opposition is poised to support changes to the NDIS in a bid to rein in the ballooning cost of the scheme. Federal politicians are back in Canberra following the five-week winter break. The changes are designed to save $30 billion over the next 4 years by tightening eligibility criteria. Prime Minister Anthony Albanese has told the Labor Party room the coalition is on board and the measure will pass the Senate.
4: I met earlier today with the Leader of the Opposition as well to work through NDIS, that I expect those changes will pass in this sitting fortnight, which will be important to make sure that it's sustainable going forward.
2: The ADF says it is aware of reports about drones breaching the airspace of an RAAF base near Newcastle, but will not comment for operational reasons. It's understood multiple drones were recorded hovering above the Williamtown base, and some personnel were told to close the blinds to protect sensitive information. The Premier says renters shouldn't have to rely on credit cards to cover the cost of a second bond when moving homes. Renters in Parramatta, Penrith and on the Central Coast can now transfer their existing bond to a new property via an online portal. Chris Minn says the phased rollout of the new bond transfer scheme could save renters thousands in upfront costs.
5: It can cost $4,000 out of your back pocket that you have to provide to a landlord or a landlord's real estate agent before you can move in. And that is a cash crunch that could cripple someone who's been forced to leave their residential property through no fault of their own.
2: A Royal Commission into Artificial Intelligence and related policy has been announced by the South Australian Government. SA Premier Peter Malinauskas says unchecked, the technology could present a material risk to the way society operates, and the inquiry is designed to maximise its benefits and minimise the unwanted impacts. And police have confirmed a suitcase found in the state south did not contain human remains, but a lifelike doll. In finance, just before close, the All Ords is down 17 points, one Australian dollar buying 70.6 US cents.
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7: Four-time premiership winner Brian To'o is the latest big-name recruit for NRL new boys, the PNG Chiefs. The champion Panthers winger has signed a three-year deal, starting with the club's debut season of 2028. Bulldogs utility Kurt Mann is confident former Panthers at his club, including captain Stephen Crichton, won't be joining To'o in Port Moresby.
8: I think the boys are all pretty safe and secure here. We have a good group here and everyone enjoys each other's company. Those boys that left the Panthers and ended up here, they're pretty crucial to what we're doing here.
7: Geelong has held an emergency board meeting to work out its response to the AFL over the concussion waiver scandal. The Cats have until the close of business tomorrow afternoon to explain themselves after the big controversy. That's sport. I'm Adam Hawes.
2: 4 past 4. That's the latest news and sport.
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0: And 19.5, the temperature in Taree, the humidity still pretty low, 32%, and the wind still pretty strong, coming from the west-northwest at 35 kilometres per hour. Looking ahead at the forecast for tomorrow, sunny and a maximum of 22 degrees, and Wednesday a late shower and 21, and back to sunny on Thursday with a maximum forecast temperature of 19 degrees. Macquarie Coast, and the winds northwesterly, 20 to 30 knots, reaching up to 35 knots on offshore. That's decreasing. No, it says here decreasing to 15 to 25 knots in the afternoon, but it, well, the BOM says that the wind is still very strong, much stronger than that, so I'm not sure. Seas 2 to 3 metres, decreasing to 1 to 2 metres in the early part of the evening, and the swell north to northwesterly, easterly, having a bad afternoon here, a bit tongue-twisted, 1 to 2 metres, and that'll decrease to 1 to 1.5 metres during the evening. Now, the tidal information and the next high tide, 6.25 this evening, 1.59 metres. That's news, sport, weather. 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

0: Jerry Rafferty with certainly one of the most memorable songs of the 80s. It just stood out. And that was on an excellent album, City to City. A lot of good tracks on that. Baker Street, Jerry Rafferty. Before that, we had Bonnie Tyler with It's a Heartache. And you're listening to Great Lakes FM 101.5. The time, 16 minutes past four.
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0: Madonna and Like a Virgin, a song that reached number one status both here and in the United States. And that was despite the attempts of a number of family groups to have it banned. Well, Huey Lewis and the news before that with great song If This Is It and Moving Pictures, the Australian group with What About Me. First up, Hall & Oates with Private Eyes. 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
0: We have just the one item on the Lost and Found list. 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

0: One of the Bangles' best, and it was rewarded by being a number one hit in quite a few countries, including Australia. And it was co-written by Susanna Hoffs, one of the members of that group, the Bangles. What a good group too. Genesis before that with Invisible Touch, and that was the lead song from the album of the same name, and a lot of hits came from that album. And first up we had Together in Electric Dreams, Giorgio Moroder and Philip Oakley, and that was written for the movie Electric Dreams. You're listening to Bert's Favourites on Great Lakes FM. The time is almost a quarter to five.
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0: Maroon 5 and Moves Like Jagger. McClymont's My Favourite Boyfriend of the Year, The Goo Goo Dolls and Broadway, and Faith Hill, This Kiss.
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2: It's 5 o'clock. Good afternoon. I'm Madeline McNeil. Air Services Australia has apologised for major flight delays at Sydney Airport, blaming a shortage of air traffic controllers. An investigation's also underway into a near miss on Sunday, which saw a Jetstar pilot forced to hit the brakes to avoid colliding with a Qatar Airways jet being towed on the runway. Two airport workers have been temporarily stood down as a protocol. An alleged people smuggler from Sydney will remain behind bars after appearing in a Queensland court. Kate Carlisle has more.
3: Police allege Sydney man Ho Wung was involved in the arrival of 10 Chinese citizens who came ashore northwest of Weipa in June. In denying bail, the magistrate rejected a claim that Wong had been visiting the area for a fishing trip, saying Weipa is not for novices and there was no evidence of an interest in the activity. Wong remains in custody and is due to face court in October. Sydney painter Shion Wong Pong is also charged with aggravated people smuggling, is out on bail, and will also reappear in October. Kate Carlisle reporting.
2: The Prime Minister has held talks with opposition leader Angus Taylor to try and reach a compromise on various policy issues. Anthony Albanese and Mr Taylor have struck a deal to reduce the ballooning cost of the National Disability Insurance Scheme. Work is also being done to reach agreement on gambling reforms and a proposed levy on tech companies to fund local journalism. More schools are ditching devices in favour of traditional pen and paper amid concerns AI and excessive screen time are having a negative effect on children's education. St Joseph's Primary at Schofields in Sydney's northwest is among those making the shift in a bid to improve student wellbeing and learning outcomes. Principal Kathy Hay has told Clinton Maynard the devices are not banned.
4: We know children are living in a digital age, so the balance is really important. What we've been able to do with our focus on explicit teaching, there's less opportunity for the children to have individual screen time. They have their own whiteboard that they write handwriting every single day. Every child in our school, they've got real books in their hand.
2: The Teachers Union is welcoming a temporary ban on take-home assessments for HSC students while a review is carried out of the effects of artificial intelligence on learning. The state's education minister has asked NESA to conduct the review with tougher rules on how AI is used to be rolled out by the end of the year. And renters in Parramatta, Penrith and on the Central Coast to the first to have access to the state's smart rental bond system, allowing tenants to transfer their existing bond to a new property. In finance, the All Ords closed down 21 points at 94.24, one Australian dollar buying 70.65 US cents.
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6: Australian Test opener Jake Weatherill admits he's under pressure to score runs in this week's first test against Bangladesh in Darwin. Cricket legend Mark Waugh believes a lean series against the Tigers will see Weatherill miss Australia's upcoming tour of South Africa. The 31-year-old agrees.
7: When someone like Mark Waugh say that, he's just probably stating the obvious, isn't he? You know, you are required to make runs all the time when you go out there, and I've got a good opportunity to play two games, hopefully, and make runs, get four innings to do that. If I don't do that, then yeah, I'll put fate in someone else's hands.
6: The PNG Chiefs have announced another big signing for 2028 with Panthers winger Brian To'o inking a three-year deal. Dragons coach Dean Young's calling for Boom rookie Hamish Stewart to be included in Australia's squad for the upcoming Rugby League World Cup. And in AFL, Adelaide Crows great Taylor Tex Walker will retire at the end of the season. That's sport. I'm Adam Hawes.
2: It's 5:04. That's the latest news and sport.
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0: 18.5 degrees in Taree, the humidity 38%, still quite low, and the wind coming from the west-northwest at 20 kilometres per hour. Tomorrow should be a sunny day with a maximum of 22 degrees, Wednesday a late shower and 21, and back to sunny weather on Thursday with a maximum of 20 degrees. Turning to the Macquarie Coast and a look at the remainder of the day and also a quick look at tomorrow. So the winds northwesterly, 15 to 20 knots, reaching up to 25 knots offshore south of Crowdy Head this evening. The sea's 1.5 to 2.5 metres. The swell northeasterly around 1 metre inshore, increasing to 1 to 1.5 metres offshore south of Port Macquarie, and that's by the early part of the evening. Tomorrow there's a strong wind warning in place, and the wind, those winds west to northwesterly, 15 to 20 knots, tending west to southwesterly during the morning and also the early afternoon. And the seas tomorrow, 1 to 2 metres, and they'll decrease in the afternoon to 1 to 1.5 metres. Tidal information and the next high tide, 6:25 this evening, 1.59 metres. That's news, sport, weather. 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

0: Yeah, well, interesting story about that song, because it was at the time that Sam Cooke moved from his original studio, Keen Records, a small one, to a big one, RCA. And so, obviously, Keen Records wasn't too pleased about that and sifted through all the demo tapes and found that song and were legally able to release it from their studio. And, of course, it actually outperformed Sam Cooke's first RCA song, Wonderful World. The Everly Brothers before that with Poor Jenny. And she must have been a big girl because he couldn't carry her out. That's what the lyric said. So either that or he was a fairly frail fellow. But Poor Jenny, it was written by Felicin Boodle O'Brien, who wrote a few songs for the Everly Brothers. Before that, Adam Faith, who obviously had an influence or had been influenced by the work of Buddy Holly. You just tell that with What Do You Want? And indeed, we had a Buddy Holly song first up. One of my favourites, actually. It probably didn't get as much kudos as some of his other songs, but I reckon it's a beauty. I'm a Gonna Love You Too. 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It's 16 minutes past five.
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0: And that was Gary Lewis with his group, the Playboys, with Paint Me a Picture. And it was produced and co-written by the legendary Snuff Garrett. Well, legendary to me, he was one of the top producers of the time. Leslie Gore before that, with That's the Way Boys Are. I should play that song one day with Avril Lavigne's girlfriend to see the difference in female outlook on life from 1964 to whenever Avril Lavigne recorded Girlfriend. Quite a difference. Before that, we had Skeeter Davis, The End of the World. It was produced by Chet Atkins, and the great pianist Floyd Kramer was backing on the piano. Patsy Cline, Back in Baby's Arms. That song was written by a guy called Bob Montgomery, who was a friend of Buddy Holly's, and he wrote Heartbeat for Buddy Holly. Talking of Buddy Holly, Learning the Game was the song before that, one of the many songs that, well, half a dozen songs that he wrote just before he went on that dreadful tour where he lost his life. And that was the original reel-to-reel version with no backing other than his own guitar. And first up, we had Pat Boone and Oh Bernadine. You're listening to Bert's Favourites on Great Lakes FM. The time, 28 and a half minutes to six.
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0: Written and originally recorded by John D. Loudermilk, that was the Nashville Teens' commercially successful version of Tobacco Road. The Kinks before that, All Day and All of the Night. Jackie DeShannon with the original version of When You Walk in the Room. The Beatles' double for today. All My Lovin', which apparently was the first song played live in America on the Sullivan Show, and I Want to Hold Your Hand, which was no, I won't go on. I'll tell the story another time. We'll run out of time.
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1: It's 6 o'clock. Good evening. I'm Madeline McNeil. The head of Australia's air traffic control agency says they're turbocharging recruitment after days of issues at Sydney Airport, but admits passengers could face more delays. Critical staff shortages led to hundreds of flights being delayed over the weekend. The Transport Safety Bureau is also investigating a near miss between two planes, including whether the shortages contributed to the incident. Air Services Australia Chief Executive Rob Sharp has told Clinton Maynard he can't guarantee there won't be more disruptions.
2: We'll always put safety first, and as a consequence, there may well be some bumps in the back end of August. So I can't give that guarantee. What I can guarantee is that the organisation is totally focused on it. We're working closely with our unions and staff.
1: Police say a lifelike doll, which mistakenly sparked a homicide investigation, was very realistic and had hair and a nose piercing. Two men raised the alarm after discovering what they believed to be a woman's body inside a suitcase on the side of the road in the state's south. The doll was also wearing clothes and covered in markings resembling bruises and grazes. The federal government is confident legislation to reduce the cost of the National Disability Insurance Scheme will pass Parliament next week. Labor wants to tighten eligibility criteria in the hopes of shaving billions from the scheme. The government believes the coalition will back the deal following talks between the Prime Minister and opposition leader. It's hoped a new bond transfer scheme will ease pressure on renters by removing the need to find extra cash when moving from one property to another. The phased rollout of the state government's smart rental bond system has begun, with tenants in Parramatta, Penrith and on the Central Coast now able to access it. Deputy Premier Prue Carr says it could save cost-strapped families thousands of dollars.
3: We're in an economy where many young families rent, and when they have to move, often from no fault of their own, if the landlord is selling the property, coming up with bonds at the last minute can be really expensive.
1: Another 11 cases of H5 bird flu have been detected in South Australia, all in wild seabirds. There are now 231 confirmed or presumed positive detections of the disease in the country. A health program set up in memory of cricketing legend Shane Warne is having a tangible impact on the health of Australians. A new report shows almost 500,000 checks have been delivered since the program's inception, with 85% of participants taking action as a result. And the South Australian government has announced a royal commission into artificial intelligence. In finance, the All Ords closed down 21 points at 94.24, one Australian dollar buying 70.65 US cents.
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1: Queensland Premier David Crisafulli's indicated discussions have already started with the NRL to potentially host the 2028 Grand Final. A scheduling clash during the Pope's official visit to Sydney could force the decider to be moved interstate. Premier Crisafulli dismissing Western Australia's push for hosting rights.
5: When you have big events like that, they should be at places where there's a great vibe and a great buzz. By 28, you're going to have a Suncorp that looks and feels like a modern venue and will be the best rectangular stadium in the Southern Hemisphere.
1: Sharks prop Adam Fanua Blake's facing a ban of up to two matches for a careless high tackle. In AFL, Adelaide Crows great Taylor Tex Walker will retire at the end of the season, and NBA star Ben Simmons has joined the Australian team camp in Melbourne. It's 6:04. That's news and sport.
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8: And the weather on the mid-north coast, it's currently 17.3 degrees, but feeling like 10.9. with that 43 km/h gust out of the wind out of the west northwest, 41% humidity, down to a low of 11 degrees tonight, high tomorrow of 22. Forecast for Tuesday is mostly sunny, slight chance of a shower about high ground in the morning, near zero chance of rain elsewhere. Damaging winds possible inland, winds up to 35 k's an hour. The fire danger and UV index are both moderate. To the coastal waters, smoky cap to Seattle Rocks until midnight tonight. The winds are from the northwest, 15 to 20 knots, reaching up to 25 knots offshore, south of Crowdy Head in the evening. Seas are 1.5 to 2.5 metres. The swell is from the northeast, around 1 metre inshore, going up to 1.5 metres offshore, south of Port Macquarie by early evening. To the current tide information now, the next tide, which is this hour, it is a high tide at 6:25 at 1.59 of a metre. Next low tide is Tuesday morning at 1:09 a.m. It'll be 0.19 of a metre. 6 minutes past six, that is the news, sport and weather here on Great Lakes FM.
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Good evening, everybody. Welcome to Night Moves. My name is Paul Andrews. I am the host of the show every Monday here on Great Lakes FM between 6 and 10. We do Night Moves, which is a show basically where we do 60s to 80s and a few randoms thrown in between. It's music I grew up with and music I love playing. We do also do requests. Yes, we do. Requests, you can call the studio 65555444. You can text on 0488 387 44. You can even go to our website and there is a link there to request. It'll ask for the name of the song, artist, message. If you do so wish to put one down, it will come through to the screen on my right. I will read it, and if we got it, I will play it. It's as simple as that. So please, if you're a first timer to the show, thanks for joining us. If you've been here before, thanks, welcome, put your feet up. Well, that's if you're at home. If you're driving, get home safe, obviously. Well, we'll get things going. This is Ted Morrigan, My Little Girl.

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And just before she hangs

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It seems like everybody's got a plan. It's kinda like Nashville.

Lullaby by Sean Mullins from his album Soul's Core. Before that, Roger Vidouris, Getting Used to It, and My Little Girl by TMG, a.k.a. Ted Murray Gang, got us going off for this evening's Night Move show. Time for some Badfinger. This is Day After Day.

0: the dulcet tones of Stevie Nicks with Sarah when she was with Fleetwood Mac. Before that, we had Badfinger, Day After Day, from their Straight Up album. 6:27 on Night Moves. And if you've been living under a rock lately, you've probably missed that we're turning 40. And next Saturday, on the 22nd, at the Tuncurry Beach Bowling Club, we are having a smack-on party to celebrate 40 years. So come and join us. 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So fancy dress is 80s style. Those that want to get the perms out and all that, do so. How do you get tickets? 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You can scan the little barcode there, get a ticket, or you can come into 16 Douglas Avenue, Tuncurry, between 10 and 2 and get the tickets, and it will be a great show. I will be there, as will other presenters of No Doubt, and it will be a great night. So if you are free that night, come along and it will be awesome. It's 6:29 on Night Moves.
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0: That's right, it is only the best music here on this station. You will hear it every night, especially tonight on Night Moves. Got a request. Wayne from Wingham rang in. He's a big Deep Purple fan, and he's given me two choices to play Deep Purple. And the first one I got was Anyone's Daughter. Met Wayne last week. He popped into the station, bought a ticket to the show, and we got talking about music, and we share some similar interests. So, Deep Purple, Anyone's Daughter, a request for Wayne from Wingham.

every night. Wham! The door comes crashing down, your daddy's face all pale. Says, come with me, you hairy bum, I'll put you in my jail. You're a

One of the best guitar riffs of the 70s. That was Boston from their debut album and the smash hit More Than a Feeling. The vocals there from Brad Delp, who actually took his own life 19 years ago. What a shame. Another great voice we lost over the years. But these things, unfortunately, they leave behind the legacy of great music. And speaking of music, we are a request show. You can call the studio 65555444. 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It will come through to my screen, and if we have it, guaranteed, we will play it. It's as simple as that. It is 6:40 here on Night Moves. Time for Nick Lowe, Who Knew the Bride. I knew the bride.

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1: Just the one item to read out tonight. Prescription sunglasses in a case. 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And if you've lost it or found it, get in to us. 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
1: In fact, those requests are now. I've got two from Chris in Adelaide. She wants to hear Under Pressure by Queen and David Bowie and Horror Movie by Skyhooks. And Sandy and Mike at Diamond Beach want to hear Jukebox in Siberia by Skyhooks. And Raj, first-time caller, wants to hear Underneath the Radar by Underworld, and some Alice Cooper is coming up later on. So here are those songs for you all now. It's for you all now.

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1: Politicians are back in Canberra after a five-week break as the government hopes to get key legislation passed. Federal Politics editor Michael Packie.
2: The Prime Minister has flagged a deal has been reached with the opposition to pass Labor's push to rein in the cost of the National Disability Insurance Scheme. The parties are also trying to reach a compromise on gambling reform and a proposed levy on tech companies to help fund local journalism. Both Labor and the Coalition have taken a hit in the latest news poll as One Nation continues to eat into their vote. Anthony Albanese maintains the minor party does not have realistic solutions.
3: We choose outcomes over outrage.
2: Opposition leader Angus Taylor says he's not losing sleep over the polls.
4: At the end of the day, the poll that matters is the one that happens on election day.
2: The survey also shows the Greens have improved their position with a primary vote of 14%, just 4 points shy of the Coalition.
1: Reforms to protect Australians from dodgy superannuation operators are being finalised. A ban on cold calling is expected to be included in the federal government crackdown. A scheme for financial misconduct victims is also being reviewed. Sydney Airport passengers are being assured air traffic control staffing challenges will be improved by next month. Hundreds of flights were delayed Friday and Saturday after staff called in sick. On Sunday, a Jetstar plane almost hit a Qatar Airways plane on the runway. Federal Transport Minister Catherine King says more staff are being hired.
5: The fact that we've got 91 new air traffic controllers in the system, 95 coming on board this year, really aggressively recruiting and retaining staff as well.
1: The Victorian government has made a new pay offer to public school teachers to try to avoid a statewide strike next Wednesday. The offer includes a $2,000 lump sum payment at the start of the agreement. It also proposes maximum face-to-face teaching hours. A convenience store worker has been threatened by two teenagers during an attempted robbery in the Townsville CBD. Police say a 12-year-old girl tried to leave without paying for items and a boy threatened the worker with a machete. And more than 1 million people have been evacuated in eastern China due to a typhoon. Typhoon Dolphin has brought heavy rain with around 1,000 flights cancelled in Shanghai. It's been downgraded to a tropical storm, but there's still severe flooding and the risk of landslides. In finance, one Australian dollar buying around 70 US cents.
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1: Geelong has held an emergency board meeting to work out its response to the AFL over the concussion waiver scandal. The Cats have until close of business tomorrow to explain themselves. Four-time premiership winner Brian Toe is the latest big-name recruit for new NRL team, the PNG Chiefs. The champion Panthers winger has signed a three-year deal. Bulldogs utility Kurt Mann is confident former Panthers at his club, including captain Stephen Crichton, won't join Toe in Port Moresby.
6: I think the boys are all pretty safe and secure here. We have a good group here and everyone enjoys each other's company. Those boys that left the Panthers and ended up here, they're pretty crucial to what we're doing here.
1: Perth Wildcats have confirmed the return of veteran centre Angus Brandt on a one-year deal. American Michael Brennan has won the PGA Tour's Wyndham Championship by 3 shots. You're up to date. That's the latest news and sport.
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10: Let's check the weather for the Mid-North Coast. It's currently 16.5 degrees. We've got 45% humidity, a 29-kilometre-hour gust out of the northwest, getting down to a low of 11 degrees tonight and a high tomorrow of 22. Forecast for Tuesday, mostly sunny, slight chance of a shower in higher ground for the morning, near zero chance of rain elsewhere. Damaging winds possible inland, winds up to 35 k's an hour. There is moderate fire danger rating, as is the UV index also being moderate. To the coastal waters now, Smoky Cape to Seattle Rocks until midnight. The winds are from the northwest, 15 to 20 knots, reaching up to 25 knots offshore south of Crowdy Head for this evening. The seas are 1.5 to 2.5 metres. There is a northeasterly swell around 1 metre inshore. To the current tide information now, last hour we had the high tide that was 1.59 of a metre. The next low tide is Tuesday morning at 1:09 a.m. It will be 0.19 of a metre. And the next high tide is Tuesday morning, 6:50 a.m. It'll be 1.14 of a metre by then. It is 6 minutes past seven. 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
10: And I made a boo-boo for that last hour. The last song I played was actually Tony James' Dragging the Line. It was supposed to be a request for Raj for Underworld's Underneath the Radar. So, Raj, my apologies, and here is that song now.

The Stray Cats with Rock This Town. And every time I hear that song, I think of that cartoon with the three little pigs and the wolf outside trying to break in. That just cracks me up. Anyway, that's a private joke. It's 7:15 on Night Moves. Time for some Chisel. Forever Now.

Right-Turn Clyde. I love that song. From the movie of the same name, Every Which Way But Loose, Eddie Rabbit with a great song from the late 70s. If you've seen the movie, then it's one of those songs that when you hear it, you've actually seen the bits of the song, and it's, well, to me it was a great song, a great movie. And Clyde, the orangutan, Right-Turn Clyde. Okay, I digress. Before that, Sammy Johns with Chevy Van, and the sales of Chevy Vans went through the roof after the release of that song. I have no idea why. It's 7:25 on Night Moves. Time for some ABBA. The winner takes it all.

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The Black Crowes with Hard to Handle. Before that, AC/DC from their Power Edge album, Gone Shootin'. Haven't heard that song in a while. And Starship got us going with We Built This City. It's 7:44 on Night Moves. 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

0: Karawi Leagues Sports Club at 7:30 p.m. The Lions Club of Bulladela are having a spring fling fundraiser at the Bulladela Bowling Club on the 5th of September, 6 p.m. for a 6:30 p.m. start. It's a great night assured with fine food, live music and raffles, all for $50 a head. 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Red Cross Emergency Services are after casual volunteers to provide support during disasters. If you want to register your interest, please contact Felicity on 0475 096 379, and the Red Cross will get back to you with the information. The Tea Gardens Thursday Walkers will meet this coming Thursday, the 13th, to walk from Glen Rock to Merriweather Surf Club via a raised boardwalk, creek crossings and some beach walking. Bring morning tea and picnic lunch, or use the nearby cafes. 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New walkers are welcome. You can call them on 0419 616 841 for further information. The Foster Tuncurry U3A meet upstairs at the Cape Hawks Surf Club Monday to Friday from 10 a.m. to noon for a variety of learning activities for us over 50s. Check their website for further information. The Foster Country Women's Association Devonshire Tea this coming Saturday, the 15th of August, at the Foster Civic Centre from 9:30 a.m. to 11:30 a.m. Fresh cooked scones and tea to eat in or take away. And finally, there is an open mic night this Saturday, the 15th, at the Coomba Aquatic Club from noon to 5 p.m. For all musos of any genre, house band is going to be available. 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

0: 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What are the wave conditions and the wind trends? When is the next low and high tide? 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
2: We had you two there with BB King, When Love Comes to Town. It's 7.56 on Night Moves. And just a reminder, Saturday, 22nd of August at the Tuncurry Beach Bowling Club, we are doing a massive 40th. 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There's going to be great entertainment there. Prizes, raffles. It's going to be an awesome night. I will be there, as will other presenters. If you have a ticket, come along and enjoy a great night. If you haven't got one, please get in and support our local club. To bring us up to the news, Dr. Hook, girls can get it.

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1: Good evening, I'm Jamelle Wills. The Reserve Bank Board will tomorrow announce its next interest rate move. Most economists believe rates will stay on hold at 4.35%. Westpac is the latest major lender to report a fall in mortgage applications. Opposition leader Angus Taylor says the government's budget measures are sapping confidence.
2: Whatever the decision is tomorrow, interest rates are too high for hardworking Australians. And we see people with a mortgage paying over $30,000 more than they were before Labor came to power. Interest rates are too high, and that's because inflation is too high.
1: The federal government is confident legislation will pass next week to reduce the cost of the NDIS. The government is trying to save billions from the scheme by tightening eligibility criteria. Labor believes the coalition will back the deal. There's been a second fatal shooting in Thailand in 3 days. A former member of parliament has killed one man and injured another in a government building near Bangkok. A school shooting in the same area on Friday left 9 people, including the 14-year-old shooter, dead. Back home, the Victorian government has made a new pay offer to public school teachers. Alex Riddell reports.
3: Under the new offer, all teachers, principals and support staff would receive a pay rise of at least 28.3% over the next 4 years. Teachers would also receive a $2,000 bonus payment on signing the new pay and conditions deal, while staff in the top pay classification would receive a 1% annual lump sum payment. New Education Minister Gabrielle Williams says the proposed agreement also includes the commitment to halve meeting times for teachers from 80 to 40 hours per year.
4: This is a very strong offer.
3: The offer will now be considered by Australian Education Union members at a meeting next Monday.
1: A Sydney man accused of people smuggling has been refused bail after facing court in Queensland. Amy Drew reports.
5: Police allege Sydney man Hao Wong was involved in the arrival of 10 Chinese citizens who came ashore northwest of Weeper in June. The group were allegedly found in his hotel room. The Cairns Magistrates Court heard Wong had driven a rental car from Cairns in the days prior to their arrival. In denying bail, the magistrate rejected a claim that he'd been visiting the area for a fishing trip, saying Weeper is not for novices and there was no evidence of any interest in the activity. Wong remains in custody and will reappear in court in October.
1: And new research has found broccoli could help treat a rare genetic condition that causes neurons in the brain and spinal cord to deteriorate. Broccoli has a naturally occurring compound. In finance, one Australian dollar buying around 70 US cents.
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1: Australian Test opener Jake Weatherald admits he's under pressure to secure runs in this week's first test against Bangladesh in Darwin. Cricket legend Mark Waugh believes a lean series against the Tigers will see Weatherald miss Australia's upcoming tour of South Africa. In AFL, Adelaide Crows great Taylor Tex Walker will retire at the end of the season. The PNG Chiefs have announced another big signing for 2028 with Panthers winger Brian Tully inking a 3-year deal. Dragons coach Dean Young is calling for Boom rookie Hamish Stewart to be included in Australia's squad for the Rugby League World Cup. You're up to date. That's the latest news and sport.
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10: And the weather for the Mid-North Coast, it's currently 16.4 degrees, feeling like 12 with that 15-kilometre-hour gust out of the west-northwest. We've got 47% humidity, getting down to a low tonight of 10 degrees, high tomorrow of 22. Forecast for Tuesday is mostly sunny, slight chance of a shower about higher ground in the morning, near zero chance of rain elsewhere. Damaging winds are possible inland, winds up to 35 k's. The fire danger rating and the UV index are both at moderate. To coastal waters, Smoky Cape right through to Sierra Rocks until midnight. Winds are from the northwest, 15 to 25 knots, going up to 25 knots offshore, south of Crowdy Head for this evening. The seas are 1.5 to 2.5 metres. There is a swell from the northeast around 1 metre. To the current tide information now, the next tide, which is a low tide at Tuesday morning, 1:09 a.m., it'll be 0.19 of a metre. Next high tide will be Tuesday morning at 6:50 a.m. It will be 1.14 of a metre. It is just gone 6 minutes past eight. 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

Very nice double from the Eagles from there. Actually, two albums. We had 55 from the album On the Border, and After the Thrill Is Gone from the album One of These Nights. And before that, we had Billy Joel, Scenes from an Italian Restaurant from the album The Stranger, the first Billy Joel album I bought. Actually, on hearing that song, I went, I'm getting this album, and I've been a Billy Joel fan ever since. Got some requests come through. I've got some long songs from Wayne and Mike. They're being played later on this hour, but I've got one from Al, who's asked for Orchard Road by Leo Sayer. Al, here it is.

great song. Orchard Road, Leo Sayer. We actually saw Leo Sayer on his last concert. He did a show in Penrith, and he covered that song. And it was a great show. I was a bit reserved about going, but I tell you what, I'm glad I did. He is a good entertainer, and he did all the classics. Great show indeed. A 27 on Night Moves. Time for some John Cougar Mellencamp. Cherry Bomb.

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9: We got some requests to actually wind down the last half of this hour. We got Wayne from Wingham. He's been very patient. He wants to hear some Led Zeppelin. Mate, always happy to play Led Zeppelin. He's asked for Kashmir and also Paul McCartney Wings version of Band on the Run. I've got those two for you next. And Mike's asked for LA Woman by the Doors. Always happy to play Doors. And Steve just came in on the website, has asked for Billy Field's Bad Habits. So here are those four songs as requested.

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1: 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Stuart Coop's my name. And if you're wondering what Dirt Music is all about, let me explain. Dirt Music is a radio show about music that comes from the heart and takes no prisoners. Dirt Music, some of it's old, some of it is new, and some of it is in between. 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
3: I put those long songs in there for a reason, because it made up the last half of the hour. Requests for Wayne from Wingham. And Steve, your other Billy Field song will be played after the 9 p.m. news. I just didn't have time to play it in that bracket. To bring us up to the news, this is Bad Habits by Billy Field, a request for Steve.

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1: Good evening, I'm Jamel Wells. Gambling reform, tax changes and immigration will dominate federal parliament over the next fortnight. The Prime Minister has addressed his colleagues in Canberra after the five-week parliamentary break. The latest opinion poll shows support for Labor dwindling as One Nation makes inroads and the coalition struggles. Anthony Albanese claims he's not focused on the polls.
2: The legislation that we will be having in this second half of the year will set us up to go into 2027 even stronger as we go forward. Not talking Australia down, but building Australia up.
1: At least 13 people have been killed in a Ukrainian drone strike on the Russian Republic of Tatarstan. 39 people have been injured. Russia continues to target Ukraine with aerial attacks on cities and residential centres. Back home, police investigating attacks on men linked to dating apps in Victoria have made five arrests in the Dandenong area. It brings the total number of people arrested over the attacks to 47. Officers say groups of offenders have been posing as legitimate users of the platforms to lure men into meeting them. The victims are then assaulted, robbed, and subjected to homophobic comments. Eight people have been charged over the assault and torture of a teenager in Queensland. Georgina Winter reports.
3: Police allege the 17-year-old was found by members of the public injured and tied to a tree in bushland at Town Common in Townsville last month. He was taken to hospital in a stable condition. Three people were initially charged, including two teenagers aged 13 and 14. Following further investigations, a further eight were charged, taking the total number of people charged in relation to the incident to 11. Police say investigations remain ongoing.
1: A New South Wales man's been jailed for up to 11 and a half years for helping import 498 kilograms of methamphetamine into Australia. The 37-year-old was part of a criminal syndicate. The tourism sector is concerned a drop in national property values could see fewer Australians take holidays overseas. Forecasts indicate values will keep falling before the market starts to recover next year. Flight Centre Chief Executive Graham Turner expects the downturn to affect consumer confidence.
4: For a lot of people, particularly older people who are, a lot of their wealth is tied up in their home, it means they're going to have to watch their pennies much closer.
1: And Perth's largest local government area, the City of Stirling, will consider a notice of motion to ban data centres. It would become the first local government in Australia to ban them. In finance, one Australian dollar buying around 70 US cents.
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1: Queensland Premier David Crisafulli says talks have started with the NRL to host the 2028 Grand Final. A scheduling clash during the Pope's official visit to Sydney could force the decider to move interstate. The Warriors have signed Cowboys forward Sam McIntyre on a two-year contract. In the AFL, Adelaide Crows great Taylor Tex Walker will retire at the end of the season. And NBA star Ben Simmons has joined an Australian team camp in Melbourne. You're up to date. That's the latest news and sport.
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9: And for the last time this evening, the weather on the Mid-North Coast is currently 15.9 degrees. We've got 50% humidity, a 29 kilometre hour gust out of the north-northwest. which is making the temperature feel like 11.6. Down to a low tonight of 10 degrees, high tomorrow of 22. The weather for Tuesday, mostly sunny, a slight chance of rain about high ground in the morning, near zero chance of rain elsewhere. Damaging winds possible inland, winds up to 35 k's an hour. The fire danger rating and the UV index are both at moderate. To the coastal waters, Smoky Cape, right through to Seal Rocks until midnight tonight. Northwesterly winds, 15 to 20 knots, nearing 25 knots offshore, south of Crowdy Head for this evening. The seas are 1.5 to 2.5 metres. The swell is from the northeast, around 1 metre inshore. To the current tide information now. The next tide, which is a low tide at 1.09 a.m. Tuesday morning, it will be 0.19 of a metre. Next high tide is Tuesday morning at 6.50 a.m. and that will be 1.14 of a metre. It is 6 minutes past nine. 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
9: We're back with some more requests. I got Dex in Newcastle has asked if he can hear Don't Get Me Wrong by The Pretenders and Bruce Springsteen's The Streets of Philadelphia. And the other request from Steve on the website, he wants to hear Billy Field's You Weren't In Love With Me. So, gents, here are those three songs now.

It's 9:17 on Night Moves. Billy Fields, You Were In Love With Me, A Request For Steve, and Bruce Springsteen's Street of Philadelphia, and Pretenders, Don't Get Me Wrong, Requests for Dex in Newcastle. Got a request from Julie all the way in Canberra. She's just finished doing her homework and admin, and she's putting her feet up now. She wants to hear Poor Boy by Spadance. Julie, here it is.

0: Two requests from the website from Steve. He wanted to hear Ita by Cold Chisel and Pearl Jam's Better Man from the album Vitology. It's 9:33 on Night Moves. We're winding down the last half hour of today's show.
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4: G'day, it's Todd from 2NURFM, one of your community broadcasting sister stations. I want to say a big congratulations and well done to all of you at Great Lakes FM. 40th anniversary. That is a major milestone. And also I want to say thank you for keeping me entertained with your programs when I've been lucky enough to be houseboating around the mile or just going through the area. So 40 years, an amazing milestone. Job well done. 40 and many, many more to come. Enjoy the celebration, have fun, and also realise the important role that you play in the community. Have a piece of cake for me.
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Alive and Kicking by Simple Minds. Before that, we had Dragon with Rain, and Alana Miles got us going with that set with Love Is. It's just coming up to 9:48 as we speak, and because I'm a real nice guy, I'm going to play Steve's last two requests. He's asked for Bob Welch, Ebony Eyes, and U2. I still haven't found what I'm looking for. So, Steve, here they are.

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0: 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And Andy in the morning.
1: 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Every weekday morning, 6 till 10. Right here on... Thanks, kids.
2: Thanks, Andy. Hey, that's my show wrapping up for another week. If you stayed the whole time, thank you to all the requesters. Thank you for your input. It's always good to have guys and ladies put through songs because we are here for you. After all, this is your station and we do this because we love it. And if you guys enjoy the music too, then that is a buzz as well. Until next week, please take care of each other and I will see you all next week. To end, a new finishing song, The Woolberries, End of the Line. See you next week.

and her new album. I'm starting with American queer pop and R&B singer-songwriter Ariana Grande. She's just released her 8th album, Petal. If you do want to hear more of her past songs, I covered them in an episode in October last year that you can listen to on demand on the Tuba website. So let's get into her new album, Petal, starting with Kiss Me.

You're listening to the Rainbow Music Show on Great Lakes FM and 2 Bob Radio. That was Nowhere Nobody from Ariana Grande and her new album, Petal. We'll jump over to some new music. And first up is Aussie gay rock singer-songwriter and multi-instrumentalist Alex Leahy. She's released a 10th anniversary edition of her debut EP, B Grade University, titled The Reunion Edition. And she's released three alternate versions of songs from that album. First with Canadian lesbian duo Tegan and Sarah, is You Don't Think You Like People Like Me.

That was Helpless by King Princess. Next is Danish queer singer-songwriter Søren Torpegaard Lund. This is an English version of his newest song, which he released a couple of weeks ago in Danish. I love that he's doing both and that the translations aren't direct, but the vibes are perfect and both sound amazing. This is Welcome to My Party by Søren.

Drunken Horny by Tuve Lu. And the last song for the first half of the show is the new single from British non-binary singer-songwriter Sam Smith and their upcoming album Hazel Eyes. This is Oh Mother.

0: That was Oh Mother by Sam Smith, and I'll be right back after these messages from station sponsors.
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2: 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And next is American gay hip-hop and R&B singer-songwriter Khalid with...

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1: That was Now We Can't Be Friends by Bloc Party. Next is American bisexual alt-pop singer-songwriter Rami Wolf. Her latest song needs a language warning. It is Twiggy.

was Twiggy by Remy Wolf. Next is gay country musician Orville Peck, who just announced his next album, Mule, and released the lead single, Too Little, Too Late.

That was Cherry on Your Cake by Adonis. Next is German folk pop lesbian singer-songwriter Mallow Lovis with her latest song, Chasing Love and Missing.

You're listening to the Rainbow Music Show on 2 Bob Radio and Great Lakes FM. That was Chasing Love and Missing People by Malu Lovis. And to close out the show, I'll go on to my second feature artist and album. That is Charlie XCX and her new album, Music, Fashion, Film. Although she is straight, Charlie is considered a modern queer icon because of the exploration of her identity and sexuality in her music, her support of the queer community, and her regular collaborations with queer artists. And the next song features Ariana Grande. This is Sympathy is a Knife Needs a Language Warning.

see a whole backstory called Declined. Let's go shopping. I'll buy a handbag. I'll buy some perfume. A mahjong sofa. A new apartment. J'ai cherché le couture. A whole new life called Declined.

as were Wink Wink and Persona. Next is a song that Charlie dedicated to a longtime music producer, AJ Cook. This is Magic Metal Montana.

was Magic Metal Montana from Charlie XCX, and the last song on her new album Music Fashion Film is No One Lasts Forever. This features a spoken outro from American actor and writer David Cronenberg.

0: was lying there on the sidewalk, I did not think about art at all.
1: I thought about people. I thought about life. Yes, sure.
0: But, and that's why I like being close to my house. Somehow that was comforting, even though it makes no sense, you know. But, no, I wasn't thinking about art. And I wasn't thinking about art as endurance, as immortality. Some artists have created art that has really survived thousands of years, and that's fantastic. But experientially, for them, they are dead. They are gone. They are not experiencing that. These are true things, and thank goodness for them, I really feel. And you hear me assuring you that oblivion is freedom. They are dead. They are gone. Forever, they are dead, they are gone. No one lasts forever, they are dead, they are gone. No one lasts forever, they are dead, they are gone. No one lasts forever, they are dead, they are gone. No one lasts forever, they are dead, they are gone. No one lasts forever, they are dead, they are gone. No one lasts forever, they are dead, they are gone.
2: 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I hope you've enjoyed tonight's episode, where I featured Ariana Grande, Charlie XCX, and a range of new music. And you can tune in next week, where I'll be covering American queer electropop singer Lauv and Canadian queer rock band The Beaches. Until then, have a fabulously gay week.
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wonder if you're lonesome tonight. You know, someone said the world's a stage and each must play a part. 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

0: Thank you very much. Thank you very much. It's very nice to be here with you all tonight. It's a funny thing, you know, a lot of people overseas tend to think that we're an English group, but as you know, that's not quite true because we all come from Australia. And being Australians, we tend to sing a lot of Australian folk songs. And this next one is all about a wonderful character that we have out there called a swagman. And the song goes on to tell about the swagman.
1: Excuse me. Now, if you're going to do it properly.
0: You mean if you're going to do it properly?
1: Look, there's probably a lot of people here tonight and watching that don't know what a swagman is, so why don't you tell them?
0: Including you.
1: Yes.
0: All right, Bruce. Well, look, see, a swagman, he's a bum. He's a tramp. Now, he wanders around from town to town. He sleeps wherever he can. He never changes his clothes, and he drinks whatever he can lay his hands on.
1: That's no way to talk about your father.
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to San Francisco, she must have lost her way. Posting a poster of Poncho and Cisco one California day. She says she believes in a Robin Hood and brotherhood and colors of green and

Welcome to Hot, Sweet and Jazzy, an hour of music on the jazz spectrum. Ross Williamson with you today. In the next hour, we'll hear a number of releases from 2026, some delightful music amongst it with some old favourites and some originals, and a throwback to 1990, a resurrection, a re-release of someone with a very distinctive voice. Well, let's get the show on the road quickly, swiftly. This is Tiana Young.

Tiana Young, lady from Sydney, from her album of 2025 called Serendipity. And that, of course, was Quickly, Swiftly. Andrew Scott was playing the piano, Hilary Geddes guitar, James Shortland bass, Abby Constable the drums. Delightful start to today's program. Well, now a new release from the Holland Court Jazz Trio. They're led by the veteran bass player Frank Wagner. David Mark playing the piano and David Mead is the drummer. The album's called Inverted Tango. That refers to a technique in the Argentinian dance, the tango, in which the roles of leader and follower are switched. So a reversal of roles, which sounds like something like a fresh approach. So from the album Inverted Tango, here's that trio with Haya, written by Dave Mark, the pianist.

That was called Higher, the Holland Court Jazz Trio from their 2026 release, Inverted Tango. It's spiky but very enjoyable. Well, now back into the past, something that was released in 1990 and only available at the shows put on by the singer Jimmy Scott. The album's called Doesn't Love Mean More, the name of Jimmy Scott and the Jazz Expressions. Released in 1990, now re-released in 2026. Jimmy Scott, he had a strange career. In 1950, he appeared with some elite company, sat in on Embraceable You with Charlie Parker and Fats Navarro. And then, he did various jobs, nothing to do with music, ran into a few legal problems with recordings involving Ray Charles. And then he was noticed at the Blue Note, just a chance appearance there, and he was noticed. And then he eventually got into the big time and had a Grammy nomination for a 1992 album called All the Way. He won a lot of awards. People who've remarked on his life and influence include Madonna, Nick Cave, Bruce Springsteen. He even mentored Frankie Valli. So Jimmy Scott, a really interesting character. He said his biggest influence was Paul Robeson. So when you hear his voice, you'll wonder about that. But look, let's have a listen to a song from this album, Doesn't Love Mean More. This is Jimmy Scott with the Jazz Expressions, and the song's called How Can I Tell You?

And that was the sax player Bruce Williams. He's an outstanding performer. Lovely tone, as you heard. That's from his 2026 album, Solid Perspective. Brandon McCune was playing the piano, Lonnie Plaxico was playing the bass, and Willie Jones III was the drummer. And that track was called The Matriarch, Bruce Williams. And amongst his CV, which includes playing with people like Frank Foster, Curtis Fuller, Roy Hargrove, the Count Basie Orchestra, being a member of the World Saxophone Quartet, and the Thelonious Monk Legacy Septet, Bruce Williams has also performed with Jimmy Scott. And Jimmy Scott was the singer we heard before The Matriarch there, from the song How Can I Tell You, from the re-released album Doesn't Love Mean More, a release from 1990 but re-released in 2026. Jimmy Scott and the Jazz Expressions. Interesting album, fascinating voice. No wonder he took people's fancy once they got to hear him. 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We make the show at The Pulse in Geelong for the Community Radio Network. 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A release now called Radio Casual, from the Canadian-born but New York-based guitarist David Blake. He's performing here with a quartet. Jonas Esser is playing the drums, Warren Louis the bass player, and the pianist is a lady from South Korea who now lives in New York City with a lot of credentials. She teaches at Berkeley and she's studying at the Juilliard School. Her name is Daben Ryu. So that quartet, led by the guitarist David Blake, and this is a tune with an intriguing title. It's called Nut Bread.

Nut Bread Quartet, led by David Blake, the guitarist, and featuring that remarkable pianist, Daben Ryu. Hope you enjoy that. The album's called Radio Casual. Well, here's another 2026 album, this one led by the pianist Joey Alexander, Indonesian gentleman who now, I think, lives and works in the United States. But this is called Celestial Keeper. It features a singer. I'll tell you who's playing first. Joey Alexander's playing piano. Chris Funn is the bass player, and Jonathan Barber is the drummer. On this track, we also have the singer Lisa Fisher. Now, you might have heard of Lisa because she toured and performed, of course, with the Rolling Stones for some years. But here she is with that trio led by Joey Alexander. From the album Celestial Keeper, here's this is a favourite tune. It came from the show Babes in Arms in 1937, written by Rodgers and Hart.

And that was called El Hombre. Three guitarists there, Joel Harrison, Steve Cardenas and Max Light. And that came from the 2026 release under the name of Alternative Guitar Summit, honouring Pat Martino, Volume 2. It's a series of recordings drawn largely from 2021 pandemic era sessions. 5 years ago, Volume 1 was released and now we have Volume 2. Pat Martino, marvellous guitarist and a man who died in 2021, but he overcame a dramatic health issue during his life. He had to have a brain surgery at one point, and they took out part of his brain. And when he recovered, he had no memory of music or playing the guitar. So he had to learn to play the guitar again and got back to the level he was at. True sign of talent. No wonder a range of guitarists want to play tunes and honour him. So, there we heard El Hombre. Before that, we heard My Funny Valentine. Lisa Fisher was the singer, Joey Alexander, the pianist, was leading the trio. That's from the album Celestial Keeper. Just a reminder, if you'd like to know more about any of these tunes you're hearing, feel free to drop me an email. Listen out for the address. The Canadian trumpeter and singer Bria Skonberg has released another album. This one's called Indigo, released in July of 2026. Earlier in the year, she released something called Brass, and we've heard a few tracks from that. This time, it's Indigo. Gil Goldstein is playing the piano. Eric Wheeler bass, Darian Douglas is the drummer. Here's Bria Skonberg to sing and to play the trumpet on Watch What Happens.

Ah, yes, Bria Skonberg there, singing and playing the trumpet. Watch What Happens. That was actually written by Michel Legrand. Well, the music was, and it was part of the movie, the 1964 movie, The Umbrellas of Cherbourg. And then an English version was created by Norman Gimbel, and it's become a very loved jazz standard, Watch What Happens. Bria Skonberg's new album is called Indigo. Well, let's round out the hour now with a new release from Mike DeRobo. He's an alto sax player, and he's put out an album called Way Out Northwest, a recording made in Vancouver. And he's performing with Canadian musicians Tilden Webb, piano, Jody Prosnick playing the bass, and Jesse Cale on the drums. This is a lovely album and, well, just a bit exciting at times too. So here's that quartet led by Mike DeRobo with the title track, Way Out Northwest.

Mike DeRubo leading his quartet there, and that was called Way Out Northwest from the 2026 release of the same name. Well, we've had a great hour of jazz there. And so ends Hot, Sweet and Jazzy for another week. Thanks for your company. Our email address is hotsweetandjazzy@gmail.com, and we're on Facebook too. See you again next time. Until then, bye-bye from Ross Williamson.

Fresh Air, the show where the music and the memories come flooding back. Today we're heading straight into the wild, chaotic and wonderfully rebellious world of punk rock with one of the true originals from the legendary British punk band The Damned. Now, if you know anything about punk, you'll know this band helped blow the doors off the music scene back in the 70s. They were loud, fast, theatrical, unpredictable and unlike anybody else. In fact, The Damned released the very first UK punk single, beating even the Sex Pistols to the punch.

0: part of all that glorious mayhem was drummer Rat Scabies. Now, I do need to confess something before we begin. I had an absurdly difficult time calling this man Rat. Honestly, every time I said it, I felt like I should apologise to his mum. And the surname Scabies? Well, let's just say I became slightly obsessed. I asked far too many questions about it, probably more than any serious music journalist should. But once I got it into my head, I simply couldn't let it go. Thankfully, Rat was a good sport about the whole thing. Putting aside the name, Rat Scabies is a fascinating musician with incredible stories from the front lines of punk rock history. From the explosive early days of The Damned to the madness of touring, the rivalries, the chaos, and the music that helped shape an entire movement. So settle in, because this one is fun, fascinating, and just a little bit outrageous. Here's Rat to tell you more.
1: Hello.
2: I'm having a difficult time calling you Rat.
1: Why?
2: Well, I don't know.
1: My mother calls me Rat. She still does. She's 90 this year.
2: Did she have any trouble calling you Rat?
1: No, I don't think so. I think, to be honest, they were pleased that I managed to land a job.
2: What about girls that you dated? You called yourself Rat with them too?
1: Yeah.
2: And they
1: had... My real name's pretty dull. Chris Miller is really not very impressive, you know, but Rat Scabies, whoa, what have we got here?

0: They didn't really care what I called myself. It was, but the fame took over.
1: But giving away your name, Chris Miller, they must have been upset about that. That's the name they gave you.
0: You know what? If I made a fuss about it, then everyone would notice. But if you just say, that's my name, you know, nobody really remembers it. It's nobody's really that bothered. You know, they know I've got a real name, and it's quite a disappointment when they find out what it is.
1: Did anybody ever refer to you as Mr. Scabies?
0: Oh, yeah. Yeah. Quite often.
1: Did it take some getting used to for you to answer to that name?
0: Well, here's the thing about the name, right? I was determined I was going to be a drummer. And I didn't think this punk thing was really going to last for very long. And I thought, if I adopt this name, then when this is all over, I can then apply for real jobs under my proper name and I can become a respectable musician. Also, when you had to sign on for benefits as an adult, if they printed your real name in the newspaper, then you'd be off the benefits. So that a couple of reasons there. So
1: so you could be two people.
0: Well, yeah, I quite like the schizophrenic approach sometimes, but to be honest, I think it's a bit of a cop out. You know, I become someone different when I go on stage. It's like, do you though? You're not really. You're still that same person. You're just acting a different way than you do, you know, when you're at home.

0: Mr. Scabies or Rat or Chris, how did it all start for you? You said you knew from the year dot that you wanted to be a drummer. How did you know that?
1: There was a radio show on Sunday afternoons that used to just play jazz. And jazz is great because every song has a drum solo. And I was just remember listening to the radio and this drum solo and just absolutely falling in love with the sound of the drums then and there. And just that's for me, that's what I want. I want to be able to do that.
0: How old were you then?
1: About 8.
0: Really? That young?
1: Yeah. And so I just kept on trying and doing different things, and eventually, you know, met up with Brian James, and he was such a great guitar player. He was everything I'd been looking for. You know, he was fast, flash, loud. He was great, you know. And so it was like, yeah, he's great. Let's give this a go for a while. And I'd done a few auditions for things and never really got through. I just didn't like the thing of sitting there with, you know, 50 other drummers all going for the same job and, you know, your haircut being the deciding factor as to whether you got it or not. So, you know, when I met someone who I really kind of respected in every level, it was like, and when we played together, there was a great communication between the pair of us. It was, you know, kind of two gloves finding the other one, you know, that sort of left and right, and it sort of fell into place and worked. And so that was the kind of birth of the whole thing.

0: talking about what, 1974?
1: Probably 75, late 75.
0: Right. And you weren't still at school at that stage, were you? You'd finished school.
1: Yeah, no, I was out in the big open world.
0: And what were you doing?
1: I did anything and everything. I sold insurance, I worked on building sites, I did removals. I cleaned toilets. I didn't want any of those lousy jobs. And the only reason I had to work at all was because, you know, to pay the rent and to eat. It wasn't because I had a career in mind. It was I was going to be a drummer, and this is just going to fill the gap and keep me going until I can manage to do that.
0: Right. And what other bands and drummers were you particularly influenced by at the time?
1: Well, I used to like Gene Krupa, Sandy Nelson, Dave Clark from the Dave Clark Five. And then a bit later on, anything that was a lot of drums, really. So, you know, Ginger Baker, Keith Moon, people like that. You know, anybody that overplayed with them. Because that was what I wanted. I wanted the drums, you know. So I dismissed quite a lot of bands just because the drummer was not lively and not what they call orchestral these days, I suppose.
0: Yeah. And did you spend a lot of your time practicing the drums? Are you obviously self-taught?
1: As much as I could. It wasn't easy, though, because, you know, England's very small. We don't have big, luxurious living rooms like that. You know, and you have neighbours, and, you know, it was they were all pretty good with me, though. You know, self-talk, so you have to kind of, you end up tapping on cushions and bits of furniture.
0: To deaden the sound a bit.
1: Yeah, and also back then you couldn't get lessons. You know, it was really different. Everything was like a closely guarded secret. So
0: right.
1: Not like now, you can just go online and someone will show you everything you need to know.
0: Yeah, of course.
1: That wasn't there then. So you had to kind of listen to a record and then try and guess what they were doing or how they'd done it. And, of course, you never get it right, which is how you evolve your own style.
0: And you definitely did do that, didn't you?
1: Well, I don't know. I'm a very, very simple player. I don't do anything really complicated or jazzy. But then, you know, it's not for me to say, really.

0: I still can't call you Rat. I'm having a lot of trouble saying your name. How did you get the name in the first place?
1: Oh, God, this is so boring.
0: For you it is, because you've told it a million times, I'm sure.
1: Okay, when I went to... when I first met Brian James, I was trying out for a band called London SS, which was Mick Jones, Tony James and Brian.
0: Right.
1: And I had scabies. And it got pretty, you know, manic. And they said, what's wrong with you? And I told them. And there's two versions. The first one is that they said I looked like a rat while I was playing. And so that was what they did. And the other version is that there was a rat in the rehearsal room while I was telling them, and it scampered away. So you can choose which one you think is most likely to be the true one.
0: Is scabies is like a like an eczema type of thing, yeah?
1: It's a mite. It lives underneath the skin.
0: Okay.
1: And it itches, like it's going out of fashion, and it's highly contagious as well, so it's...
0: And it doesn't sound like fun.
1: But the name is so memorable, nobody ever forgets it. And that alone is kind of almost a break in show business.

0: Did you get teased for it? I guess it went with the times that were, didn't it? And the music that was then evolving.
1: Yeah. No, it was part of the scene. That was, you know, it was fair game. No, nobody ever gave me stick for it.
0: What was the scene like then as you were emerging?
1: Fun. Dangerous. You know, you'd stopped by the police quite often, chased by teddy boys quite often, you know, and just regular individuals on the street weren't very, you know, they were very shocked by punk's appearance. And some people reacted violently, some people were kind of quite cool and curious, and, you know. But it was so anti what was going on then, because everybody kind of looked like, you know, long hair and status quo T-shirts and denim jackets and flares. And, of course, we didn't want to be anything like that. It was a good way of upsetting everyone.
0: Yeah, I can imagine. The changeover really happened quite quickly too, didn't it? It wasn't like it took years to evolve into the punk scene. It was almost overnight.
1: Well, not quite. I mean, for us, it was pretty quick, yeah. But punk was not welcomed with open arms by the media and the press or anyone else. It was a curiosity, a freak show, a novelty act led by bad behaviour, you know. And the newspapers had something to write about, you know, with the Pistols mostly. And that's when it actually started to grow much faster. But I thought the shame of it was a lot of the bands that emerged in 77 when punk became kind of like a household name didn't really have the artistic, you know, they didn't have the songs weren't as good. You listen to the punk bands that started the whole thing, or the, you know, like the Stranglers, the Damned, huh? Clash, Pistols, Jam, Eddie and the Hot Rods. Not one of those bands sounded the same. They all had a unique sound and unique songs, unique way of performing the songs. None of them had any similarities. And then by the time we got to 1978, and the bubble had burst, and it then became a much more standard thing for punk without any of those other qualities, and things started to sound the same all the time and didn't have... And it was kind of like they were missing the point. Right. That, you know, in order to do away with one kind of society, they were forming one that was even harder to be a part of.
2: This is A Breath of Fresh Air with Sandy Kay.
3: It's a beautiful day.
1: A lot of negativity, you know, and a lot of the lyrics weren't particularly...
0: But the negativity you refer to was a sign of the times of what was happening in the UK, particularly at that time.
1: But stating the bleeding obvious... I didn't need anyone to tell me how shit the world was. I already knew, you know, and so does everyone else. I don't need some kid up there, you know, telling me that it's shit, because give me a solution. Give me something that makes a difference. Give me a different way of thinking, a different attitude. But don't just state, you know, what we all already know.

0: hardly writing songs, you know, happy little love tunes, were they at the time?
1: No. No.
0: How did the formation of the Damned come along, and why the name The Damned?
1: Well, the name came twofold. Well, the forming of the band came, as I said, I met Brian James.
0: Right.
1: And London SS didn't want me to play Be the Drummer, but Brian did. So we decided we'd form our own thing. I met Dave Vanian through Malcolm McLaren.
0: Who was the Pistols manager, right?
1: Who was the Pistols manager at the time. He was looking at finding other things to look after. But that's how I met Dave Vanian. And then I knew Captain Sensible because we'd both been cleaners working at Fairfield Halls in Croydon together.
0: What's Fairfield Halls?
1: It's a concert hall.
0: Okay.
1: And me and Brian had decided to form a band. We found Dave. We needed someone to play bass. Captain had a bass and an amp. And so that's how that fell into place.
0: And The Damned? Why The Damned?
1: We wanted to be the children from the Midwich Cuckoos that had formed a group. It was the original idea.
0: Right.
1: And at the time, the movie was out and it was called Village of the Damned. And there was also Tony Visconti's The Damned film that was out that Brian used to really like because he loved all of that kind of decadent and wine and stuff. So it was like The Damned, yeah, sure.
0: That worked.
1: And it's funny because names, you know, you kind of become the name. When you're trying to choose a name, everything seems not very good. But actually, it doesn't take very long for the band itself to supersede it. And then the name of the band is that item, not, you know, like the Beatles. I mean, what a dreadful name that was. Yeah. I mean, the corniness of the B-E-A-T, you know, it was...
0: But you're right, you get used to anything, don't you? I mean, you became Rat Scabies. You just got used to, or you probably can't imagine yourself as anything else anymore.
1: No, not really. It irritates me because some people do call me Chris, and they do it because it makes them feel as if they've kind of known you for a long time.
0: Right.
1: I hate it. I'm like, no.
0: Do you?
1: Well, yeah, because that's not my name now. I mean, there are people that I have genuinely known for years and years, and I don't mind them calling me Chris because that's what they're used to calling me.
0: Yeah. So The Damned released the first UK punk single in 76 called New Rose, which was from the first UK punk album in 77, Damn Damn Dan. You were the first British punks to tour the United States. That's some pretty big accolades. How did you were right on the precipice of being the first of the punk bands, but I think it all started with opening for the Pistols, is that right?
1: Well, we only ever did two shows with the Pistols. One was our very first gig. There was maybe 50 people there, if that. And they were playing the 100 Club. The 100 Club was sympathetic with having those kind of bands on because we didn't have a name then. We weren't punk bands. We were just bands that were different. And then we did one other show with them on the Anarchy in the UK tour, which they then fired us from. So we didn't have a big history with the Pistols. We had much more of a social history with them, of meeting them in the pub and having beers and, you know, having a laugh. You know, that was... But when, you know, when it started to get serious with money being involved and men in suits as your managers and people arguing about who should do what, then it started to turn

0: publicly, it seemed as if there was a much bigger divide than there really was. The bears themselves were always okay, but like I say, the men in suits had other ideas.
1: They get in there and always got in the way, didn't it? When you say when it started to become serious, was that after the release of New Rose?
0: Yeah.
1: So yeah, that really turned your world around?
0: Yeah, and also, you know, there'd been sort of murmurings about punk rock, and suddenly there was something you could hold and you could play. And that was what got us our first kind of airplay. And, you know, I think we actually might have even gone to the lower end of the charts because the curiosity value of this thing that people had heard about had actually arrived. And it was a great record.
1: Did you realise that you were groundbreaking at the time, or you were just going against what had come before you, specifically trying to do something different?
0: No, we were just doing our own thing, really. We were playing the way we wanted to play, and that counted for a lot, I think. And also, you know, we had a good attitude because the B-side of New Rose was Help by the Beatles, which we absolutely bastardised. It was a real kind of cue to the rest of the music establishment. It's like they've got the A-side, which is this... what is it, you know, and now they're having a go at the Beatles as well. Oh my God, you know, how dare they, these spiky-headed little oiks that can't even play properly, you know, how dare they do this? And

0: But so on the one hand, they were kind of the people that knew about music, you know, the John Peels and stuff were going, this is worth having. And the rest of the industry is kind of going, well, we don't know, let's see how much money it can make.
1: Were you already interested in the money, or it was all about the music then?
0: Well, you've got to have the money, but we never made any. I mean, that was part of the frustration, really, was that, you know, you were part of this thing that seemed was quite big, but I still didn't have anywhere to live. I still was, you know, sleeping on people's couches and stuff. It didn't,
1: that's crazy.
0: Didn't catapult us into first-class living or anything, you know. It was a...
1: So all that initial success really didn't make any difference to your lifestyle?
0: No, not really. Well, only things that, you know, like going down the pub wasn't as easy, and, you know, the hassle that you got, because it was a lot of hassle, but the payoff was always, you know, you do the show and you'd have a fun time doing it, and there'd be free beer in the dressing room.
1: But you paid for it with a lack of privacy.
0: Yeah. And it also gave the band a so-what attitude about, like, trashing equipment and stuff like that. Because so-what, you know, we've got nothing. We've got nothing to lose here. I'm just going to sling that over there and see if I can use it again tomorrow.
1: So were you angry or frustrated? How would you describe what you went through then? I mean, you knew you should have been getting money and you weren't. That wouldn't feel too good.
0: No, it didn't, and I quit. You know, I didn't see the point in doing it. You know, why am I bothering? This is the same place I played last time. There's loads of people there, and I'm getting 30 quid a week. You know, really? What? But and not only that, though. I mean, you know, there were things that Brian, who'd been the principal songwriter, didn't really have much material for a second album. It didn't seem as if, you know, the band was really functioning very well. It seemed like it was... You know, if you can't move on artistically, then there's not a lot of point.

0: We did the second album anyway, which turned out, you know, a lot of people didn't like it because it was the wrong kind of record for the time, I guess. But
1: was Nick Lowe in that one too?
0: No. We had Nick Mason produce that one.
1: He employs Nick Mason.
0: Mm-hmm.
1: Right.
0: But, you know, it's very easy to get tangled up in other people's politics, which is what we were, you know, because I didn't want to make a second record and we didn't really have the right kind of material for a second album. But the record company were in the middle of doing a big deal for their own distribution and it became important to them that we made another album. And so by having Nick Mason on the record meant that the American side of their operations would go, oh, one of Pink Floyd. Okay, that
1: must be good.
0: Stamp of approval, that will help sell the album. But really, I think we should have been pulled out and given, you know, like some time off to go away and write another one properly or to be a band again properly. Because when you're touring that hard and you don't get any time to do anything, you're just kind of into the van, on the road, out of the van, gig, sleep, into the van. You know, you're most creative when you're bored and when you don't have anything else to do. And you need that boredom, which means you can't be sitting in a van and doing a show every day.
1: So what did the writing process look like? The record company's forcing you to put together another album. You've got no time to do it. Was it a collaborative effort or did someone take the lead and everybody else had to follow? How did it look?
0: No, we all kind of came up with something each. Brian did have some ideas, you know, but it was the first time I'd ever written a song or Captain had. And I just remember sitting with the captain and he had the guitar in his hands and I said, well, it's on there somewhere. All you've got to do is move your hands at the right time and we'll get it. And that kind of was all it took. You know, we wrote our first kind of song together then. And that was a huge hurdle, you know. So it was a collaborative album. You know, we all kind of came up with different stuff, but not all necessarily at the same time.

0: Generation E says you ain't so cool.
1: The album you're talking about that did come out as a result of that's called Music for Pleasure.
2: Mm.
1: Straight after that came out, you decided to walk away.
2: Mm-hmm. Yeah. Well, I'd left before then, and I was talked into making the album on the argument that, you know, it would slow down the Damned career and, you know, the rest of the band wouldn't be able to continue with a new record if I didn't play on it because it wasn't time. And also, you know, that I should be on it just because, and it would mean that maybe I'd get some royalties in a few years' time. And, uh-huh. You know, so I was talked into staying on for it, really. I was still sort of thinking, you know what, that was quite easy to do. I just joined the band and we've done really well. Maybe I can do that again. And so I was sort of thinking, well, yeah, you know, the world's a big place. There's loads of people out there. Maybe I can put my own thing together. We'll do something that, you know, that works just as well. But that...
1: But what were you chasing? A different sound? Obviously different band members. A different way of being a band?
2: I was chasing feeling excited when I played.
1: And you'd lost that?
2: You have to have adrenaline. Yeah, because that's what Brian gave me. So when that disappears, when that's not around, then it's very difficult to, you know, to want to do it or want to be part of it.
1: Well, then it becomes more like a 9-to-5 job. I mean, obviously it's not 9-to-5, but it's the routine thing where you're doing the same thing over and over again. If there's no passion about it, that's right. It's not fun.
2: You have to feel excited. Otherwise you can't give it back. You know, if you get energy from someone, it's very easy to repay that and to put that same energy back in it. But if it, you know, if the other side's flatlining, then that's what you do.
3: This is A Breath of Fresh Air with Sandy Kay.
4: It's a beautiful day.
1: What did you go off and do?
2: Well, I put my own band together, which was kind of okay, but I was writing all the music and I realised I was okay at it, but I wasn't great. So I was still very friendly with the captain, so he and I then put our projects to one side and decided that, you know, we'd work together. And when it came to singers, you know, it was like, well, you know, Dave Vanian's the best one. Let's see if he's up for doing it. And then, of course, as soon as you put the three of you in the same room, you have to really, you'd be mad not to return to being the Damned.
1: So you recreated the same group again?
2: Pretty much, but this time without Brian James, because Brian had decided he wanted to do his own thing and he was already doing it and he was doing very well with the, you know, the Lords of the New Church and stuff. And then we got Algie from the Saints in to play bass. But also it opened up the doorway to the next stage of the career, which was, you know, Phantasmagoria and that whole goth pop.
1: Goth pop, yeah. I mean, and that took on a life of its own too.
2: Very much so.

0: By the mid-80s, you were having fun again. The passion had been reignited in you.
1: Yeah, the songs were good and the band was good. We did the Young Ones TV show, and I remember it was kind of themed with a horror thing, and I just remember all of us having the white face makeup and gothy clothes and stuff, and I looked at it and I was like, this looks great, we should do this all the time. And so we did.
0: And I guess your audiences started to dress same, and you started this whole, not only the new movement in music again, but the new movement in fashion, if you can call it that.
1: Well, it's a style, yeah. You know, Dave Vanian was the original goth. I don't care what anybody says. He was doing it before anyone. And, you know, he used to take great delight in changing. Because we'd be on tour and the first night he'd wear something on stage, and then the next night the audience would be wearing the same thing, but Dave would have changed. So he was always like one step ahead of the...
0: They couldn't keep up with him.
1: No.
0: And that was just him expressing who he was.
1: Yeah, absolutely. Absolutely. Yeah. Dave Vanian is the most genuine person I've ever met, and people don't really believe it because of his lifestyle and the way he looks and dresses and acts, but he's 100% real. He was always like that. He didn't, you know, he doesn't just put that stuff on to go on stage. That's what he's like when you're in the hotel lobby in the morning. That's what it's like when he's doing the gardening, when he's fixing the car. He's, you know, he's got an incredible amount of style and class, and that's you know.
0: Who he is, he's theatrical. Right, you scored that massive UK hit with the cover of Eloise, that Barry Ryan song. Why did you decide to do that one?
1: Dave, again, had always wanted to do it. Interestingly, I was looking through an old copy of Sniffing Glue, our first interview that we did with them back in 76, and Dave says in that, one day I'd like to cover Eloise. And when we finally did it, it paid off, it worked.

0: it seemed to have been on a bit of a roller coaster ride with the band, but there's definitely a couple of huge peaks, and Eloise in 85 was a big one for you, wasn't it?
1: Well, yeah. I mean, you can either be on the merry-go-round and go round and round, or you can go on the Big Dipper. I'm on a high at the moment. I'm absolutely thrilled to be where we are. So pleased that we're able to tour still. So pleased I'm able to play still. So pleased that people are interested enough to make it worth our while flying all the way to Australia.
0: How do you explain that sustained interest? Is that all about nostalgia and people kind of going back to their youth and reliving those times? Or is it a form of music that really has managed to go the distance all of its own accord?
1: I think it's because, first of all, we didn't mind changing horses halfway through, you know, so the first album is very kind of punk rock. Second album, not much more musical, a bit more experimental. And then we became a bit more like an indie-sounding band, I suppose, in a way. And again, we broke the rules when we made the Black Album and we did the Curtain Call, which is like 17 minutes long. It's absolutely unheard of for a punk band to even attempt something like that.

0: think what happens is that a lot of younger fans or younger people have discovered the Damned, and the songs always stand up as being pretty good. We like melody, believe it or not, but actually we do.
1: I didn't think punk music has melody.
0: Ah, but the good ones do. Listen to the Ramones, they're nothing but melody. Jerry never carried a vocal, you know, he ain't no rock singer. Same with Stranglers, same with Pistols, all of those bands, they all had great songs. That's why we're here.
1: Do you have a favourite amongst all your songs?
0: To play at the moment, my favourite track, I think, is one called History of the World. But I think to listen to is probably a song called Stranger on the Town. It sounds like a soul song. It's got that kind of groove and it's got that kind of melody going on it. And the vocals and stuff, it always makes me feel good.

0: Did you always agree with each other in terms of musical direction?
1: No, because we didn't know what we were doing. So it was very easy to just make do, I suppose. No, that's kind of detrimental. But because we didn't know what we were doing, anything that kind of worked was good. It was fair game. It was nothing. It's one of the reasons why some of the records sound the way they do and are quite very interesting, because there's a lot of ideas. There was no ego about who wrote what. It was because we all split all the money used to, you know, goes for, you know, between the band. And so there was none of that, oh, God, he's going to earn more money than me out of this. Right. So any idea that you came up with was always going to be beneficial to the song, because you only put your best ideas forward. Or maybe if it is just something that only lasts for 30 seconds, it might be the 30 seconds that makes the record a lot more interesting. It could be all kinds of different collaborations go on it, and that was really healthy. It was all good.
0: You kept changing the sound up a lot, didn't you? In 2008, you had So Who's Paranoid, which was pop influence, wasn't it?
1: Well, you see, I'm not on that one.
0: How did you amuse yourself when you walked away then?
1: I made guitars out of cigar boxes. I did some removals, and I went to look for the Holy Grail.
0: Did you find it?
1: Yeah. Well, I found a few.
0: And when did you come back to them again?
1: Well, we did the reunion, I think it was about 3 years ago. So I was out of the band for pretty much 30 years.
0: And what brought you back in the end?
1: Well, the money.
0: I knew you were going to say that.
1: Well, it was, because there'd been so much bad blood and there's so much animosity. And then the manager rang up and offered me a lot of money and said, would I be prepared to do it if... And Captain said the same thing. When you start to reflect on your reasons for doing it, and are you that shallow? Actually, it started to emerge. There were a lot of very good reasons to do it. The first one being, we were all still alive and capable. Right. And I didn't want to stand around to dug out graves saying, you know what, we should have done that reunion while we still could. I didn't want to have that regret. Also, you know, life's too short. I'd spent a lot of years with those guys to sort of throw that away. Because they weren't bad years, they were good. So to kind of throw that away because of an argument about something about money or so, a few years, you know, 15, 20, 25 years ago, but that seemed wrong. And then when we started playing, and I realised that actually that there's an audience for this band, there's an audience for what we do, what we four do, when we go on that stage together, there's something that's kind of different. And the fact that people were still really interested in that, it seemed to me that it was good to
0: give the
1: still
0: people what they
1: do
0: want.
1: It. And to,
0: yeah.
1: You know, and also, you know, I was out of the band for 30 years, which meant really I disinherited myself from all of the songs. And so by going out and playing them live, they become mine again.
0: So you're having fun again?
1: Yeah.
0: It seems like you've come full circle. You've got back the passion that you started with. Would feel like you're 16 again doing it for the first time.
1: Well, almost, except it's a bit more comfortable.
0: You got a padded drum seat now?
1: I've got a padded drum seat. I've got a hotel room that's...
0: Yeah.
1: I don't have to share. The quote really on it is that it's not what I was that matters, but it's what I am now.
0: Yeah.
1: And that's what I'm selling, is what I am now and what I do now, not watch me lose my breath trying to keep up. And from what I can tell, you know, the audience would agree with me that it's okay.
0: It's damn good.
1: Well, thank you.
0: Rat Scabies. Oh, there you go. I've said your name now.
1: There you go. Well done.
0: I've gotten used to it too. Thank you so much for your time today. It's been a real joy chatting with you and learning a little bit more about you and the band. Australia can't wait to see the dam down under one more time. Thank you.
1: Great. Thank you. All right, bye.
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1: BBC News with Moira Alderson. An earthquake in Western Colombia has killed about 50 people. Most of the victims were in the city of Pereira, where the quake caused severe damage. Dozens of buildings have collapsed in the city of Cali, trapping many people. The quake's epicentre was in the Chocó region. Our global affairs reporter, Mimi Swaby, has been following developments.
2: It's quite hard at the moment to pin down numbers, the extent of this damage, as it is a developing story. And it happened early in the morning as well, about 7:30 local time. People waking up, going to work, getting ready for the day. But the sense currently is that it has had a huge impact, and not just felt across Colombia and neighbouring Venezuela, but tremors from this 7.4 magnitude quake felt as far as Panama.
1: Officials in the Indian state of Jharkhand have deployed additional police around government buildings after young people protesting against alleged manipulation in civil service exams broke through barricades. Police used batons and water cannon to disperse thousands of demonstrators from the state assembly complex. A youth leader who's been on hunger strike for the past 9 days has been taken to hospital after his health deteriorated. The protests began last month. Football confederations representing over half the members of FIFA have issued a blistering statement on the conduct of the president of the sport's governing body, Gianni Infantino. Asia's federation has joined the governing bodies of Europe, North and Central America and the Caribbean in accusing Mr. Infantino of deception. Opposition to the FIFA boss has gained momentum since he published a now-abandoned plan last month to sell stakes in the World Cup to private investors. Here's Ollie Foster.
3: We've seen Gianni Infantino move around the world trying to garner support. We know that Africa are back on side. He went to South America as well, Colombia back on side, and some of those South American nations. But this, with these three confederations, which sum up to 136 member associations, this could be, on the face of it, the end game for Gianni Infantino.
1: Israeli security officials have recorded a sharp rise in attacks by Jewish settlers in the occupied West Bank. Attacks targeting Israeli security forces also increased by 50% on the previous year. John Donison reports from Jerusalem.
4: In briefings to the Israeli media, security officials said there were 660 attacks on Palestinian communities in the occupied West Bank by extremist Jewish settlers in the first 6 months of this year. That figure is up more than 60% compared to the same period last year. The number of Palestinian casualties rose sharply too, with 6 killed and 140 injured. Prosecutions for such attacks are rare, and human rights groups have accused the Israeli government of allowing extremist settlers to act with impunity.
1: World News from the BBC. The World Health Organization says the Ebola outbreak in Eastern Democratic Republic of Congo began months before it was declared. Experts say genetic sequencing showed it started in February. There have been more than 4,000 Ebola cases, including 1,900 deaths. It's emerged that at least 60 people have been killed in separate attacks in South Sudan's Warap state. Officials say armed men from neighbouring Unity state attacked villages and a cattle camp in Tonj North on Sunday, stealing livestock. Security forces have been deployed to restore order. Cattle rustling, competition over pasture and disputes about migration routes have previously led to clashes in the region. The billionaire founder of Amazon, Jeff Bezos, is part of a consortium in advanced talks to buy a 30% stake in the English Premier League football club, Liverpool. The BBC has been told the stake is worth nearly $2 billion. Here's Hugh Ferris from BBC Sport.
5: The consortium buying the stake is led by British Indian businessman Amit Bhatia. It does include the Facebook co-founder Eduardo Saverin and Jeff Bezos. Now, his fortune is an estimated $256 billion. However, fans thinking that his billions immediately become part of the club's transfer kitty should probably be reminded that there are, of course, financial cost controls in the Premier League that prevent them from spending much of it. In any event, as minority owners go, he'd certainly become one of the most famous in all of football.
1: Britain's broadcasting regulator Ofcom has ruled that a radio station breached its rules when it accidentally announced the death of King Charles III. In May, Radio Caroline, a volunteer-led station, played pre-recorded obituary material, including the national anthem. Ofcom said once producers realised what had happened, they stopped the files and left the premises in panic, resulting in 16 minutes of radio silence. An apology and clarification was broadcast half an hour later.
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morning and a very big welcome to Good Morning Country, coming to you on the Community Radio Network, broadcasting throughout Australia through your local community radio station. I'm Heather Farrell, broadcasting from my hometown of Horsham in the heart of the Wimmera region of Western Victoria. And it is Tuesday morning. It's the 11th of August. And yes, you would normally be hearing Walshy's voice this morning, but he's a little bit croaky today. He's feeling a little bit under the weather. So you've got me, Heather Farrell, for this morning. And hopefully Walshy will be fit and well to be with you again tomorrow morning. In 22 and a half minutes' time, we've got the Rural Livestock Report. In about an hour and a half's time, we've got our Album of the Week, and we'll have a recorded interview with Walshy and Jen Mize from Jen Mize and the Rough and Tumble. And the new album's got a very short title. It's just called Tilt. And we will give you the chance to win that album a little bit later on. And of course, the phone number for Tuesdays for this week only is 0447 349 055. No calls just yet, and I'll give you that number a few more times before we open up that competition line. So if you missed it, make sure you've got your pen and paper handy. We're going to start out with my usual starting track this morning. It's called My Old Friend, and recorded by Gina Jeffries and Tanya Kernaghan. And gotta say, I've attended a Tanya Kernaghan and Jason Owen concert just a couple of days ago now, and it was a fantastic night's entertainment. Can highly recommend that particular concert. But right now, let's get started with My Old Friend by Gina Jeffries and Tanya Kernaghan.

Linda Snyder and Becky Cole from an album called The Great Women of Country and the songs that made them. That was Grandpa, Tell Me About the Good Old Days. Prior to that, Cole Thompson was in there with The Woman Behind the Man, Behind the Wheel. And we started out with my old friend Gina Jeffries and Tanya Kernighan. Well, Alan Jackson and Jimmy Buffett, they said it all. It's 5 o'clock somewhere.

G'day folks, Lloyd back here and very happy to share the first single from my forthcoming Faith, Hope and Love album. It's inspired by my dad turning 80. This song is called Proud to Call You Dad, and I hope you enjoy it.

Lloyd back in a single he released to celebrate his dad's 80th birthday. We're proud to call you dad. And we had Alan Jackson and Jimmy Buffett with It's 5 o'clock somewhere prior to that. Coming up very shortly, we have got the Rural Livestock Report. But to take us there, the track we're about to play now is called Coffee for One. It's by Peter Dawson, otherwise known as Smokey Pete.

0: by your window when I watch.
1: 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I'm Natasha Lobbin with today's report. Commercial cattle listings ease this week, falling 25% to 13,668 head, with a smaller offering. Clearance rates dropped to 54%, down 21 percentage points week on week. The Auctions Plus Young Cattle Indicator retreated 16 cents to 515 cents a kilo, while value over reserve lifted $13 to average $60 a head. Steers totaled 5,848 head with a 57% clearance rate. Lighter steers from 200 to 280 kilos performed best, clearing at 78% and averaging 527 cents a kilo, though prices fell 33 cents week on week. Steers in the 280 to 330 kilo range averaged 570 cents a kilo and $1,737 a head, up 10 cents and $14 respectively. Heavier steers over 400 kilos struggled, with clearance rates plummeting to just 28%, down 59 percentage points. Heifers numbered 5,910 head with a 54% clearance rate. The 330 to 400 kilo category led the way with a 65% clearance, averaging 510 cents a kilo and $1,883 a head. Heavier heifers over 400 kilos cleared at 72%, the strongest rate across all heifer categories, averaging 492 cents a kilo or $2,215 a head. Lighter heifers under 200 kilos struggled, with a clearance rate falling 48 percentage points to 35%. Breeding stock listings total 1,545 head. PTIC cows dominated the offering at 505 head, clearing at 50% and averaging $2,068 a head. Station-mated cows and calves averaged $2,615 a head, while non-station-mated cows and calves topped the breeding categories at $3,120 a head. New South Wales led regional supply with 6,550 head, 48% of the national offering, clearing at 62%. Queensland contributed 5,168 head, contributing 38%, clearing at 50%. Victoria offered 1,225 head with a 40% clearance, while Tasmania's 204 head achieved the strongest clearance rate at 83%. That concludes today's market update, brought to you by Auctions Plus, dedicated to connecting ag.

0: Good morning and welcome to Good Morning Country on the Community Radio Network. I'm Heather Farrell, filling in for Kevin Walsh, who's feeling a little bit under the weather today, and hopefully we'll have him back again tomorrow morning, broadcasting from the bunker at Harrington. Today is Tuesday, the 11th of August. I certainly hope you're waking up to a wonderful day. We've got plenty of music coming up this morning. There's just the one interview, and that's our album of the week. And the interview, of course, is with Jen Myers from Jen Myers and the Rough and Tumble. And she'll tell us all about the new album, Tilt. If you happen to have your pen and paper handy, might be a good idea to write this phone number down, because it's not the same number you would normally dial on Tuesdays for our album of the week. It's 0447 349 055. No calls just yet. I'll let you know when we open up that competition line, but right now, time for plenty of music to help you face the day this Tuesday, the 11th of August.
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Alan Caswell with He Loves His Radio. We had Rob Brees prior to that with Thargum Into Sunset, and we opened up the bracket with Paul Ricketts with Just Like My Old Man. One of my favourite Dean Perrott songs coming up next. This one's called Six Decks to Darwin. And you're listening to Good Morning Country. I'm Heather Farrell, filling in for Kevin Walsh this morning. Yeah, Kevin, as he says, is down for the count, and hopefully he'll be up and running around again tomorrow morning when he hosts Good Morning Country from the bunker at Harrington. Hopefully he's well enough to be back here tomorrow morning. But right now, Dean Perrott, Six Decks to Darwin.

Well, that was Alan Jackson, I'd Love You All Over Again. And prior to that, Brendan Walmsley with Bottle Tree Lane. And we had Dean Perrott with Six Decks to Darwin. Our album of the week this week is Jen Myers and the Rough and Tumbles new album Tilt. And we'll have Kevin Walsh having an interview with Jen Myers in around about 40 minutes' time. And just a reminder that you do need to ring a different number for the competition line this morning, as I'm filling in for Walsh as he's not feeling too well at the moment. The number today is 0447 349 055. And if you missed that one, don't panic, because we will give you that number a few more times before we open up that competition line. If you're leaving us to go to local programming, thank you for tuning your radio to Good Morning Country. And hopefully Kevin Walsh will be broadcasting from the bunker tomorrow morning. Hopefully he's over his dreaded lurgy and feeling much, much better. To take us up to the next lot of news and weather, we've got Shane Tanaki, and this one's called Ramblin' Fever.

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1: It's 6 o'clock. Good morning. I'm Josh Bryant. Two teenagers have been taken into custody after a shooting and pursuit in Sydney's southwest. Dusty Fitzpatrick reports.
2: Police were called to a home at Eaglevale after receiving reports that shots had been fired. Shortly after, officers tried to stop a suspected stolen car being driven nearby. The chase came to an end when the vehicle crashed into a tree with three people running off. Two teenage boys aged 15 and 17 were arrested at Raby. Officers say they found a firearm during a search of the crashed car. Anyone with further information is being asked to come forward. Dusty Fitzpatrick, Sydney.
1: The death toll from a 7.4 magnitude earthquake in Colombia is now past 100. Several buildings have collapsed, with rescue efforts now underway to free those trapped under rubble. The tremor was felt across the country, as well as in Venezuela, Ecuador and Panama. Air Services Australia is hoping a new roster will improve reliability at Sydney Airport. The air traffic agency is apologising to passengers after days of delays caused by staffing issues. New rostering practices are due in place by early next month. More than 2.5 million households have already completed their census ahead of the official census night tonight. A fine of $364 a day will apply to those who refuse to participate in the Australia-wide survey. Assistant Treasury Minister, Andrew Lee, says it's a chance to help the government best allocate funding.
3: And that's part of giving back to your community, because when you can accurately fill in the census, it ensures that your community gets the resources that it's entitled to.
1: Most economists believe interest rates will remain steady when the Reserve Bank announces its next move today. The official cash rate is expected to stay on hold at 4.35%. The medical regulator has suspended the sale of defibrillators used across the state's ambulance fleet. The paramedics union says some of its members have reported the device switching off while in the middle of a resuscitation. New South Wales Ambulance says it is undertaking further assessments and is monitoring the situation. Dozens of dentists are gathering at Parliament House in Canberra to call for the release of a national oral health plan. Data shows one in three adults has untreated tooth decay, and 2 million Australians are not getting dental care due to cost. The Dental Association's Dr. Chris Cansanzaro says a national plan has been delayed repeatedly.
4: We're calling on MPs from across the country to ensure that their constituents' voices are heard and that the Health Minister prioritises the release of the national oral health plan and improves access for dental care.
1: In finance, the Dow Jones and the Nasdaq both down. One Aussie dollar buying 70.5 US cents.
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6: Bulldogs players are backing Jethro Rinnakama to bounce back from a horror game against the Roosters. The young winger came up with four handling errors as the Dogs were overrun in the second half. Teammate Kurt Mann says Rinnakama has his full confidence.
7: You know, I don't think he needs too much picking up. He just had one bad day. You know, that doesn't define his season at all. You know, he's been a really good player for us, and some of the things he's done are pretty special at his age.
6: The fallout from FIFA's plot to privatise the World Cup continues. The European, North American and Asian confederations have co-signed an open letter accusing FIFA of a fundamental breach of trust and deception. And opening batsman Travis Head is backing his partner Jake Weatherill to perform in his hometown of Darwin in Australia's first test against Bangladesh starting Thursday. That's sport. I'm Mike Pearsall.
1: It's 6:04. That's the latest news and sport.
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11: Let's have a look at the weather for the Mid-North Coast. It is Tuesday and we can expect a mostly sunny day. They do say there is a slight chance of a shower about higher ground in the morning, near zero chance of rain elsewhere, and 22 degrees is a maximum forecast for today. Got around 16 right now. A late shower tomorrow, then sunny Thursday and Friday, and then they say showers back on Saturday. On the coastal waters, Smoky Cape to Seal Rocks, Tuesday until midnight, there is a strong wind warning for the Macquarie coast.
12: Warning, warning, warning.
11: Westerly winds at 15 to 20 knots, getting up to 30 knots offshore during the morning. Seas are 1 to 2 metres. They will decrease to 1 to 1.5 metres by early evening. First swell, southerly, below half a metre. That will increase to 1.5 metres during the morning. And the second swell, northeasterly, around 1 metre. And that strong wind set to continue into tomorrow as well. Next tide will be a high tide at 6.50 this morning, 1.14 metres, and a low tide, 12.24 this afternoon, and that is at 0.29 of a metre. 6 past 6 right now, and you're tuned in to Great Lakes FM.
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Let's get into Tuesday. Good morning. How are you doing? It's Andy with you. Easing into what hopefully will be a nicer day than yesterday. That wind was horrible. Once it kicked in, it really did kick in. Blew away the clouds and everything, though, which was something else. Funny day yesterday. Let's see how we go today. Earworm, courtesy of the Backman Turner Overdrive. Rolling down the highway.

0: That's Kansas. Backman Turner Overdrive kicked us off. It is 17 past 6, Great Lakes FM. Time to check in with Marine Rescue. Mark's there today. Morning, Mark.
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0: How's it going?
1: Oh, mate, look, it's starting out to be a lovely day, really. The sun's about to rise at 6:30. It's just a nice line of pink along the horizon at the moment. The seas are, where I can see them, but quite benign, and actually even the forecast is only up to about 2 metres, so that'll be way out to sea. They've got a couple of swells happening, only fairly small ones, one from the south about 0.5, one from the northeast about 1. Look, water-wise, it's not going to be a bad day to be out there. Unfortunately, wind-wise, it might not be very comfortable. We've got westerly winds predicted of up to 20 knots, although at the moment we've only got about 7, and that's from the west-southwest, but it's pretty much on cue with what they're predicting. But looking, it could get up to 30 knots offshore of Crowdy Head during the morning, and guess where we are? We're south of Crowdy Head. So, yeah, we could have some 30-knot winds hitting vessels out there at sea. I mean, looking just in where we can, where the eye can tell really here, it looks quite good. But further out, there's a little bit of choppiness you can see right in the horizon where you get a little bit of activity, like little teeth sort of popping around. So I don't think we're going to have many out today. The big winds is what tends to put people off, because it can become quite uncomfortable. Nobody so far, so let's hope we get something out. On the other hand, of course, the temperature is a balmy 15 degrees. Yeah, it was the most pleasant arrival at work today to find that my fingers weren't ready to fall off.
0: Prise them off the handlebars.
1: Yeah, that's right. So it's a very, very pleasant day. The barometer's sitting on 1,007. The only problem with the day really is the wind out at sea. So, yeah, maybe not the best day to go out for that point of view. What can I say except for that?
0: That's about it, really. All I can add is that if you really do feel the urge to go out, please get in touch with Marine Rescue first.
1: Of course, but there is something else I should mention.
0: But wait, there's more!
1: But wait, there's more. Da, da, da, da, da. On the 23rd of August, we are having a boat licensing course. No, the 20th. I'm right the first time. Come on. 23rd of August.
0: That's the Sunday.
1: We're running our boat license course. So if you need to get your sort of qualifications on boat driving, then you can come in and do that theoretical part in here. Of course, it costs a little bit of money to do that, but we're probably cheaper than most of the others around. Look on our website or our Facebook page to find out more details if you're interested.
0: Alrighty, simple as that.
1: That's it.
0: Lovely. Good. All right, Mark, thank you very much.
1: No worries. You have a lovely, lovely day. Talk to you next week.
0: All right, mate. See you later.
1: Bye-bye now.
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That's the killer, Jerry Lee Lewis. We heard from the Four Tops before that. 26 and a half past six on Great Lakes FM. News at 6:30. Here's the Body Rockers to get us there. It's the Brekkie Show.

0: Ahoy there, mateys. This is Reggie the Shy Boy here at 101.5, where all the magic happens.
1: 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This is Penny Durbel-Brown. I'm a community nurse in the local area. 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
3: It's 6:30. Good morning. I'm Josh Bryant. A powerful 7.4 magnitude earthquake has hit Western Columbia, killing more than 100 people. Dozens of buildings have collapsed. Investigators are working to find and free those trapped under the rubble. The quake was felt in neighbouring countries, including Venezuela, Ecuador and Panama. Colombian President Abelardo de la Espriella says a major emergency response is unfolding.
4: I have called an emergency meeting of the United Command Center. I'll be there with my entire team making decisions and taking action. I will personally lead these efforts to bring solutions to our people.
3: That translation courtesy of the BBC. Two teenagers have been arrested over a shooting and police pursuit in Sydney Southwest. Police were called to shots being fired at Eaglevale before they tried to stop a suspected stolen vehicle nearby. The pursuit came to an end when the car crashed into a tree. Three people ran off. Two boys, aged 15 and 17, are now in custody. The Prime Minister and Opposition Leader are working to hammer out deals of a number of policy issues. Anthony Albanese and Angus Taylor have struck a verbal agreement to rein in the cost of the NDIS. Work is also underway to reach agreements on gambling reforms and a proposed levy on big tech to fund local journalism. Car insurance companies are under pressure to explain what's driving sharp increases in premiums. Jack Fenwick explains.
5: A review by the corporate regulator has found prices soared far beyond inflation in 2025. ASIC looked at 8 insurance brands under 5 insurers, which collectively make up nearly 3/4 of the market, finding car insurance premiums increased by 8% in the year to July 2025. Premiums already grew more than 42% between 2019 and 2024. The Insurance Council of Australia says it's exploring options to explain premiums more clearly to consumers. Jack Fenwick reporting.
3: The state's transport minister says parking issues at Sydney's train and metro stations have been driven by past poor planning. John Graham says tens of thousands of homes have been built kilometres away from public transport hubs. The Telegraph reports more than half of Sydney's commuter car parks are full before the working day begins. Also making news, a new survey suggests aged care staff in Australia are facing chronic understaffing and escalating workplace violence despite recent investments from the federal government. And Dukes of Hazzard star Ben Jones has died at the age of 84. In finance, the Dow Jones is down 60 points, the Nasdaq down 85. One Australian dollar currently buying 70.5 US cents.
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7: Peter Vallandis isn't ruling out getting a third place playoff up and running this season, despite widespread backlash to the idea. The acting NRL chief executive says players would be given financial incentives to play in the fixture in the lead up to the grand final. Another nail has gone in the coffin of failed A-League franchise Western United. The Australian Professional Leagues has confirmed it has terminated its agreement to compete in the A-Leagues after being placed into hibernation last season. In AFL, Geelong will finalise its response to the concussion waiver scandal today. Ethan Ewing has defeated Joel Vaughan in an All-Australian heat in the second round at the Tahiti Surf Pro. And the WNBA is still yet to address the move of some former NBA stars planning to nominate for its draft. That's sport. I'm Mike Pearsall.
3: It's 26-7. That's the latest news and sport.
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11: And a quick look at the weather for the mid-north coast. And Tuesday will be mostly sunny. 22 degrees is the maximum forecast for today. We've got around about 15 degrees right now. A late shower tomorrow, then sunny Thursday and Friday, but showers returning on Saturday. On the coast, we have a strong wind warning for the Macquarie coast.
13: Warning, warning, warning.
11: Westerly winds, 15 to 20 knots, getting up to 30 knots offshore during the morning. Seas up to 2 metres and decreasing to 1.1 to 1.5 metres by early evening. First swell, southerly, that's around half a metre, up to 1.5 metres during the morning, and the second swell is northeasterly, around 1 metre. Next tide, that's a high tide at 6.50 this morning. It is 24 minutes to 7. 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
11: It is. Good morning. How are you going? It's Andy with you. We've eased our way into Tuesday. Let's see how we go about getting the old brain box a-working. Going to play Spot the Intro today, thanks to Travelwise. Spot the Intro? That means we've got two tunes. What are these two tunes?

So, we got two songs going on there. Tell me what they are. Wrap your brains around them. Tell me what they is on the telephone on 65555444, or tell me what they is on the text machine on 04888 38744. Let's do it one more time.

spotting those intros today, thanks to Travelwise. Do it again after the 7:30 news and after the 8:30 news. We shall reveal all around about 10 to 9. It is thanks to Travelwise. Yesterday, we were twisting a tune. We twisted Dusty Springfield and the Son of a Preacher Man. It's 22 to 7 on Great Lakes FM.

0: some nice piano. The Rolling Stones and the Salt of the Earth. And yesterday's twisty tune, Dusty Springfield, Son of a Preacher Man. A couple of tracks from 1968. It's 7:15 and you're tuned in to Great Lakes FM. We are playing Spot the Intro today. Let's see who's got their brain cells a-working. And the bullets went. Cookie was there. Well done, the Cookie Man at Smith's Lake. Gold bullet to you on the telephone. Sluggo was there for a quick silver as well. Excellent work, Sluggo at Waratah. And Despons, again, gets de-bronze. It really is remarkable how that happens so often. Cookie, Sluggo and Spons, the gold, the silver and the bronze. And we heard from Linda at Port, Frankie at Foster, a few other callers in, but bruised their brain cells, I'm afraid. I'm sure they will be back. Over on the text machine, who was in first? JP at Foster was. However, JP, the first one is the right artist, but it's the wrong song. Sorry, Squire. That means it's just a 50%er, so it's back to the drawing board. And that means Deb and John at Hawk's Nest in with the right one first. Well done. Gold bullet to Deb and John at Hawk's Nest. Good golly, it's Molly at Tuncurry for the silver. And Murph at Laurieton has got the bronze today. Excellent work, Deb, John, Molly and Murph. Who else we got? There is Funky Claude at Lake Geneva, 2 out of 2 for you. Same for Stephen Jackie at Foster and the Wanda Beach Boy, also both correct. Steph and Inga at Hawk's Nest and Deb at Tea Gardens, all getting them right. Let's see, Paddy at Foster. Oh, Paddy at Foster. First one's right, Paddy. Don't know about that second one, I'm afraid. Back to the drawing board, please. The Rodfather, Morning Rodders, 2 out of 2 for you. And Emmett, Mission Beach in Queensland. And you got them both right. Well done to you as well. Phil at Foster and Cindy at Tuncurry. And they both got it right, but Minimbar Bill, second one's right, Billy Boy. First one, right artist, but it's the wrong song. Judy at Cranback has got them both right, though. So to Robin at Coomber Park, we got Robbo at Lake Macquarie and the Heppies at Foster, all getting them right today. Mr. and Mrs. Jock at Foster, also 2 out of 2. Norm at Port and Cheryl at Foster. Mad Dog Henry, don't know what that first one is. Mad Dog, the second one's right. Back to the drawing board, please, for the first one. Cheryl at Green Point gets 2 out of 2. There's the Rubber Baby Buggy Bumpers at Dyer's Crossing, and they got them both right as well. Give you another listen to those tunes. Spot the intro today. Two tunes, thanks to Travelwise. Do it again after the 7:30 news. It's coming up to 12 minutes to 7 on Great Lakes FM.
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Meryl Bainbridge on Great Lakes FM and the Bad Loves before that. It is coming up to 3.5 minutes to seven. We got the news at seven, then we head back to 1973 on the Hippie Highway. In the meantime, Barnsley.

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2: It's 7 o'clock. Good morning. I'm Josh Bryant. A state of emergency has been declared in Colombia after a magnitude 7.4 earthquake hit the country. More than 100 people are dead and a desperate rescue effort is underway. Dozens of buildings have collapsed as a result of the tremor, which was also felt in Venezuela, Ecuador and Panama. International Crisis Group's Gladys Gonzalez is in Colombia and has told CNN residents are wary of further aftershocks.
3: Considering this one was so impactful and so intense, and to expect aftershocks. So I think people are very aware and very attentive of this.
2: Two teenagers are in custody after a shooting and a pursuit in Sydney's southwest. Police were responding to reports of shots being fired at Eaglevale when they then tried to stop a suspected stolen car. The chase came to an end when the car crashed into a tree. Two boys, aged 15 and 17, were arrested nearby. The Prime Minister has held talks with the opposition leader, aiming to strike deals on key policy issues. Anthony Albanese and Angus Taylor have reached an agreement to reduce the cost of the National Disability Insurance Scheme. Work also underway to reach a deal on gambling reforms and the proposed levy on big tech to fund local journalism. A Sydney council is moving to make it mandatory for English to be at least one of the languages on any business signs. Strathfield councillors in favour of the plan have suggested it would help boost unity, while critics say it is unnecessary and an overreach. Federal Coalition Senator Michaela Cash has told Today small businesses don't need more regulatory burdens.
4: We're pretty clear in terms of it's our national language, and yes, people who come here should learn it. But I'll be honest with you, small businesses, they don't need another layer of council regulation. They're doing it hard enough under Anthony Albanese as it is.
2: Work to lay tracks for the Sydney Metro West line between Westmead and Hunter Street will soon get underway. More than 5,000 tonnes of rail will be lowered down into the future Sydney Olympic Park station. Australians are being reminded to fill out their census form tonight. Data from the 66-question survey is used to provide a snapshot of the makeup of the country. Curtin University Associate Professor Todd Jones says it's important that everyone takes part.
5: So if you think about all of the policy decisions that we need to make, how we allocate resources, how we identify where services need to be, all of that would take the census into account.
2: And long-term monitoring of the Great Barrier Reef has found it is bouncing back following mass bleaching. In finance, the Dow Jones down 60 points at the close, the Nasdaq down 85. One Australian dollar buying 70.5 US cents.
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7: League legend Josh Morris is blasting calls for the NRL to introduce a third-place playoff. The idea is designed to provide more content for fans and broadcasters during grand final week. 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
8: It's probably one of the silliest ideas I've ever heard. You can't tell me players are going to go out there and give it their all. You cannot tell me after they've been knocked out. If you're not first, you're last.
7: Australia's opening batter Travis Head isn't reading too much into Bangladesh's poor warm-up match ahead of the first test in Darwin on Thursday. The tourists lost by an innings and 38 runs to a Cricket Australia 11. And Geelong will this afternoon submit its response to the AFL's Please Explain for the handling of the concussion waiver scandal. The league has sent a final warning memo to all clubs to avoid more cases. That's sport. I'm Mike Pearsall.
2: 7:04, that's the latest news and sport.
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12: Let's have a look at this weather for the Mid-North Coast for Tuesday. And it will be mostly sunny today, with a top of 22 degrees. We've got around 15 right now. Expect a late shower tomorrow, sunny Thursday and Friday, showers returning on Saturday. On the coastal waters, smoky cape to Seal Rocks. Tuesday till midnight, there is a strong wind warning for the Macquarie Coast.
0: Warning, warning, warning.
12: Westerly winds, 15 to 20 knots, and they will reach up to 30 knots offshore during the morning. Seas are 1 to 2 metres and decreasing to 1 to 1.5 metres by early evening. First swell, southerly, below half a metre and increasing up to 1.5 metres during the morning, with the second swell being northeasterly around 1 metre. Strong wind warning set to continue into Wednesday, should start to ease up by the looks of things by around Thursday. Next tide is a low tide. We had a high tide around 15 minutes ago. So low tide comes in 12:24 this afternoon. High tide 7:18 this evening. It's 6 minutes past 7 o'clock and it is Great Lakes FM.
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12: Yes, it is that time of the morning. 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
14: What we're going to do right here is go back.
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12: Yeah, time to do some travelling through time and space on the magic bus, on the hippie highway to kick us off. 1973, Stevie Wonder. Where's Ozzy?

Townsville Station and Stevie Wonder. We are travelling the hippie highway. 1973 is the year. 14 past 7 is the time. You're tuned into Great Lakes FM. Here's Mungo Jerry. All right? All right. All right.

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Stars, Bond, James Bond. Paul McCartney and Wings, we heard from Johnny Nash. There was Mungo Jerry, Brownsville Station and Stevie Wonder. It's 1973 on the Hippie Highway. News at 7:30, which is just enough time for Slade.

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2: It's 7:30. Good morning. I'm Josh Bryant. More than 100 people are dead and a desperate search is underway for survivors after a powerful earthquake struck Colombia. Dozens of buildings have been damaged, leaving many people trapped under debris as crews scour rubble for survivors. A state of emergency has been declared in the South American nation. Nine foreign correspondent Lauren Tomasi says the tremor went on for some time.
3: The number of those injured and killed is changing so quickly, and it is rapidly rising. It is such a developing situation here. People describing the sheer terror that they felt as that was rolling through the western part of Colombia.
2: An investigation is underway after a fatal crash involving a car and a motorbike in Sydney Southwest. The rider, a man in his 20s, was treated by paramedics at the scene but could not be revived. The car driver wasn't injured and has been assessed by emergency services as a precaution. The state opposition is vowing changes to curb the growth of a major renewable energy zone in New South Wales if it wins the state election. The Liberals and Nationals leaders in New South Wales have met with concerned farmers who say their concerns about the effects of transmission lines are being ignored. Kelly Sloan's told Ben Fordham the government needs to invest in these projects wisely.
4: Where it makes sense, we'll back it in. And actually, farmers will back it in too, because there are plenty of people who are supporting these projects in other parts of the state. And there are many people who want that investment in their communities, but the business case needs to stack up.
2: An independent federal MP believes the Prime Minister should offer a personal apology to the Japanese leader over a joke made on a podcast. Correspondence between Japan and the Prime Minister's department in July had stated that no action would be taken over the comments about melons and suggested it had been the subject of sensationalised reporting. But Monique Ryan has told Today she believes a simple apology would be the right thing to do.
5: If I was the PM, I'd call, pick up the phone to the Japanese Prime Minister and apologise to have on this one.
2: The Reserve Bank Board is due to hand down its latest interest rate decision today. Most economists believe rates will stay on hold at 4.35%. Westpac, the largest major lender to report a fall in mortgage applications, driven by rates, budget changes and other cost pressures. Also making news, Australians are being reminded to fill out their census form tonight. Those who don't can face a fine. And the City of Sydney Council has released designs for its proposed Town Hall Square in the CBD. And the financial regulator is putting the country's car insurance companies on notice after a review found premiums rose well above inflation. In finance, the Dow Jones closed down 60 points, the Nasdaq down 85. One Aussie dollar buying 70.5 US cents.
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7: Adam Fanua Blake and the Sharks have until midday to decide whether to challenge his careless high tackle charge. He's facing a one-game ban with an early guilty plea or two if found guilty at the judiciary. Broncos lock Pat Carrigan and Cowboys skipper Reuben Cotter will both face the panel, hoping to escape fines. The Australian Test cricket team isn't underestimating Bangladesh ahead of Thursday's first test in Darwin. Despite the tourists' disastrous warm-up match, Bangladesh was rolled for just 54 in its second innings, losing to a Cricket Australia 11 by an innings and 38 runs. Opening batter Travis Head says players don't always get up for tour matches.
8: I've played in some pretty poor ones over the years as well, and they're always a challenge because you've got your mind probably elsewhere in most sense.
7: And Ethan Ewing through to the third round of the Tahiti Surf Pro. That's sport. I'm Mike Pearsall.
2: 26-8, that's the latest news and sport.
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9: And a quick look at the weather. Mid-North Coast, Tuesday, it will be mostly sunny.
11: 22 degrees, a maximum forecast for today. We've got around about 16 degrees right now. A late shower tomorrow, then sunny again on Thursday. On the coast, there is a strong wind warning for the Macquarie Coast.
12: Warning, warning, warning.
11: Thank you, robot. We've got westerly winds at 15 to 20 knots. They will reach up to 30 knots offshore during the morning. Seas are 1 to 2 metres. They will decrease to 1 to 1.5 by early evening. First swell, southerly, below half a metre, up to 1.5 metres during the morning, with a second swell coming from the northeast at around 1 metre. Next tide is a low tide at 12.24 this afternoon. It is coming up to 24 minutes to 8 o'clock, and it is Great Lakes FM.
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11: Yes, it is. Good morning. How you going? It's Andy with you. It is Tuesday morning. We are travelling the Hippie Highway. 1973 is the year. Get back on the magic bus real soon. Got to check out today's Spot the Intros. Two tunes, thanks to Travelwise. What are they?

So there's a couple of songs going on there. What are they? Tell me on the telephone, 65555444. Tell me on the text, 04888 38744. We will do it one more time right now.

0: we shall do it again. After the 8:30 news, we will reveal all around 10 to 9. It's thanks to Travelwise, playing for that $600 voucher, which we will give away at the end of the month. That there is Spot the Intro. Now it's time to get back on the magic bus.
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2: What we're going to do right here is go back.
0: Let's go way back.
2: Way back. Back into time.
0: Yes, on the Hippie Highway, 1973. Here's Sherbet.

That's the Bootleg Family Band. Man, your mama don't dance. Your daddy don't rock and roll. They ain't no good at all. Sure, but before that, it is 1973 on the Hippie Highway. 16 minutes to 8 o'clock is the time. We are playing Spot the Intro. And it's, as always, thanks to Travelwise. And All the Bullets Went Early, Cookie, Sluggo and Despons. They got the gold, the silver and the bronze. And just then we heard from Was at Possum Brush, Steve at Dyes Crossing, The Foster Crew. They were three that got it right. Several others didn't, I'm afraid, causing some eye twitches with this intros today. On the text machine, it was Deb and John at Hawk's Nest who got the gold. Good golly, Miss Molly at Tuncurry, the silver. And Murph at Laureton got the bronze. And we've heard from since... who have we heard from? We got to the Rubber Baby Buggy Bumpers. They got 2 out of 2, but Mondrock Wendy, just a 50%er there, I'm afraid. Pauline B at Coomber Park gets 2 out of 2. So too does Sherlo at Lake Macquarie. We've got Sandy at Diamond Beach, also both correct. But then Ellen at Bulladila. First one's right artist, but it's the wrong song. Sorry, Ellen. It's back to the drawing board. There's Reggie the Shire Boy getting 2 out of 2. Yep, not a bad weekend at all. Thanks, Reggie. Hope yours was too. There's Lee at Killerback getting them both right, as is the James Gang at Foster, Rob at Harrow, and Yorkie at Foster, also 2 out of 2. Then we've got Paddy and Chucky and Barbie. Barbie's at Foster. They're all getting them right here. Then Nico at Tuncurry. And we have Miss Lizzie at Diamond Beach, also getting 2 out of 2. Morning to you. Greg at Foster. First one is the right artist, but it's the wrong song. Sorry, Greg. It's back to the drawing board. You're close, very close, but not quite. Terrapus, however, has got a full 100%. Well done. As has Diane at Southwest Rocks and Kathy and Ian, the Hillvillians. You have a tingly Tuesday as well. Christine at Tuncurry, both correct. Well done, Christine. Nico, I thought we had Nico. We've got Nico again, and he's got him right again. Well done, Nico at Tuncurry. Juicy Brucey. Juicy Brucey, nah. First one's the right artist, but it's the wrong song. You're very close. Back to the drawing board, Brucey and the Juicy. JP, yes, you did. And that's the one. Stick it in the back of the net. Well done, JP. 2 out of 2 there. We've heard from Ramos the Red, also 2 out of 2. Uzi Watsit at Sugar Creek. Ay, ay, ay. You're close with that first one, but it's not Steely Dan. Second one's right. But back to the drawing board, Uzi Watsit. There's Filthy Phil and the Gabster. And they got them both right. Well done, Filthy and the Gabs. And we've also heard from Reggie the Shire Boy. Thought it was Monday today. Every day is the same these days. That's funny. Good on you, Reggie. And we shall do it again. Playing Spot the Intro today. Do it again after the 8:30 news, revealing all around about 10 to 9. Hey, are you coming to the Christmas party? Tickets are limited. You've got to get your tickets in by Friday because we need to let the club know for catering purposes. So if you're just thinking about it, I'm an Aaron. Now is the time to do something about it. It'd be a great chance for all the tuners to get together. That is our Christmas party. Get your tickets today or tomorrow, because by Friday it will be too late. We need to give them numbers by Friday, probably about lunchtime. So if you're still thinking about it, I suggest you get on with it. Anyway, we digress. It is now 12 minutes to 8. Going to find the Chook Man. Back with the Surf Report right after ZZ Top from 1973 on the Hippie Highway.

0: Chuck Man. Hey, Chuck Man.
1: Hey, Andy Man.
0: Hey, man.
1: I've run out of sound, man.
0: Oh, man. Let me do some for you. There you go.
1: Oh, thank you. That was one of the ones I had up there, too. I don't know. An audio renderer error. Work that one out.
0: It's weird, you know. There's been some weird stuff going on with computers. There was all strange events here yesterday with computers.
1: Oh, was there? Was that because I was there?
0: No, it was after that.
1: After that? Oh, okay. After effects, that's what it is.
0: Oh, no, and before.
1: Oh, and before. Yeah. Okay. Well, I think I said I'd see you today, so there you go.
0: That's all it takes.
1: I'm sure I had something to do with it here.
0: I did see you do some successful getting in the way yesterday.
1: I know, and like you, I didn't mean to do it. Sorry, Shane. I think about 3 times within 2 minutes.
0: So. I know, it's easy to do.
1: It's fun, though.
0: You can do it without even thinking too much.
1: I know. Anyhow, all good. That's our 40th anniversary, too.
0: Yes.
1: Yes.
0: Yep, a big night. Get your tickets now. As I said before, you've got to get them in by Friday because we need got to let the club know numbers. So no dilly-dallying, people. It's time to get online and buy them. It's easy to do. Just go to our website. It is safe. It is secure. And a couple of clicks of the old mouse and you're done.
1: That's it.
0: Too easy.
1: I've done a couple of clicks with this mouse and it still doesn't want to work. But anyhow.
0: Yeah, you need to hit it harder, Chuck Man.
1: Oh, it won't be a click the next time, mate, I tell you.
0: Hey, I'm watching some birds diving into the ocean at 1 mile.
1: I'm doing the same, mate, yes, down the southern end. Yeah. So kingfishers diving down, and they're not kamikaze birds. They're okay. That's what their natural habits are. Yeah, but it's quite spectacular, isn't it?
0: It is, yeah.
1: You notice something missing? Sorry?
0: It's lovely.
1: It is. You notice something missing, but...
0: Would that be waves?
1: Yeah, there is. That's up the north. It's just clipped over to the northern end now. And, that seems to have come alive a little bit. Oh, there's someone in the water.
0: I know. Oh, brave person.
1: Brave or...
0: Well, I'm sticking to brave because...
1: All right, brave will do.
0: It's the safest word I can think of.
1: That's it. But anyhow, they're saying with the surf report, pretty much 1 to 2 feet all the way down, but they're saying pretty good conditions, Wallaby Point, not on the usual places. Bennett's Head, I'm assuming that they need 1 mile beach, so up the northern end, yes, there's a bit of a wave there. Burgess Beach has got the same report, 1 to 3 feet, and 4 out of 5 boxes ticked, so... That's looking all right. Maybe it might be worth... I've never said Burgess Beach before because it normally sort of closes out there, but it has fired up occasionally. I've got nothing to sound, so what's Bradley got to say on the Southern Quadrant, please?
0: Let me see. Bradder says it's a bit better looking on the beaches this morning. Yeah. Swell height sitting around the 2 foot mark on the open beaches. Clean and glassy conditions are on offer, but the tide is into it, making it pretty full. The north facing beaches are calmed down a lot and sitting around the 1 to 2 foot mark, but don't have much on offer. Pick for today will be the open beaches. They should improve later on with the tide, and have a few small ones if you're keen for a paddle today. On ya, Bradders.
1: On ya, Bradders.
0: Day. On ya, Bradders.
1: On ya, Bradders.

0: Second swell is northeasterly around 1 metre. And for the all-important tides today, we are going to have a low tide at 12:24 this afternoon, 0.29 of a metre.
1: Ahoy, matey.
0: Ahoy. There we go. So what are you going to do today, mate? It's Tuesday. You're going to get in the way? Or
2: There won't be as much opportunity to get in the way today as there was yesterday, but I'll look for anything that comes along.
0: If you stand about at the other second studio door, you'll get a response there.
2: No, I think the boys are having a rest. They had a big day yesterday.
0: They were into it when I was there. I thought, I'm going to go home. I can't stand this anymore.
2: You might get roped into something.
0: Yeah, that's it. But anyway, no, they're doing a great job there, mate.
2: So, it sure is. It's going to look nice when it's done. It's coming along nicely.
0: Yes, it certainly is. I can vouch for that.
2: Apparently, I mentioned a Christmas party.
0: Yes, that's what I was referring to before.
2: Well, stupid me. Stupid head, Harris. So it's a birthday party. 40th birthday, not Christmas.
0: That's right, it's our birthday party.
2: Well, that's what it is. So anyway, all of those that reminded me, thank you very much.
0: I was sort of getting around it a little bit, but, it is what it is.
2: I missed your subtle clues, Chucky, but it took a couple of direct text messages, told me.
0: I just ran around the birthday. It's not bloody Christmas.
2: No, it's not Christmas.
0: But it's not far away.
2: Oh, stop it.
0: All right, okay. On that note, I'll let you go and get in the way of people and have a great day, everybody, and I'll talk to you tomorrow.
2: Thanks, Chucky. Let's do this.
0: I can't do it.
2: Some Lynyrd Skynyrd, Chuckman. Lovely jubbly.
0: Lovely jubbly.
2: Thanks, Chuck.

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4: It's 8 o'clock. Good morning. I'm Josh Bryant. The Federal Finance Minister says promising progress is being made on tackling inflation ahead of the latest decision from the Reserve Bank.

0: Most economists are predicting the official cash rate will remain on hold at 4.35% today. Speaking on the Today, Katie Gallagher is rejecting suggestions the government is too focused on tax changes and not on driving down government spending.
1: And in every budget, we have found savings to either to return to budget so that we have lower debt or to, reallocate across the budget.
0: Passengers are being warned to expect delays at Sydney Airport throughout the day, with strong winds affecting operations. Travellers are being told to check the status of their flight with their airline before heading to the airport. A desperate search is underway for survivors after a 7.4 magnitude earthquake rattled Colombia. The death toll currently sits at 111, but is expected to rise as crews scour dozens of collapsed buildings. This locals told the BBC it was a terrifying experience.
2: It was a very strong tremor. It took us by surprise, and we evacuated as quickly as we could.
0: The financial regulator is accusing some car insurance companies of failing to properly explain why premiums have surged. An ASIC review has found premium prices increased far beyond the rate of inflation last year. The body says insurers' renewal notices didn't clearly explain why premiums were rising. A Sydney council has passed a motion to make English compulsory on business signs. It's Strathfield Council's second attempt to regulate shop signage. The idea was raised at a council meeting 8 years ago, but was met by backlash. Australians who won't be able to fill out a census tonight are being urged to complete it as soon as possible afterwards. More than 2.5 million households have already filled out the survey. The Bureau of Statistics spokesperson Emily Walter says those who don't fill in their details will be contacted.
3: We will follow you up. So if we don't receive a response from you starting next week, we'll start to understand, where are those households that haven't responded, and we'll be either sending letters initially or field staff to follow up.
0: Also making news, two teenagers have been arrested following a shooting and a police chase in Sydney's southwest. A new survey shows aged care staff in Australia are facing chronic understaffing and escalating workplace violence. And Dukes of Hazzard star Ben Jones has died at the age of 84 after suffering a heart attack. In finance, the Dow Jones closed down 60 points, the Nasdaq down 85, one Australian dollar buying 70.5 US cents.
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5: The Cronulla Sharks aren't losing confidence ahead of the finals despite their upset loss to the last-placed Dragons. Cronulla's five-game winning streak was stopped in its tracks in the local derby. Halfback Nico Hines has told 100% Footy they'll take lessons from it, but it won't hurt their belief.
6: A bit of a hiccup, but we're not going to lose that confidence just because of one game. We're going to get back to training tomorrow, work hard, and just have a look at what we've done the last 6 to 8 weeks. Then there's no reason why we have to lose that confidence just because of one game.
5: The fallout from FIFA's plot to privatise the World Cup continues. The European, North American and Asian confederations have co-signed an open letter accusing FIFA of a fundamental breach of trust. And Ethan Ewing and Liam O'Brien have set up another all-Aussie battle in the fourth round of the Tahiti Surf Pro at Te Apo'o. That's sport. I'm Mike Pearsall.
0: It's 8:04. That's the latest news and sport.
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7: And the weather for the Mid-North Coast for Tuesday shall be mostly sunny. 22 degrees is the maximum forecast for today. And we are warming up, got around about 16 degrees right now. A late shower for Wednesday, sunny Thursday and Friday, showers returning on Saturday, and at this stage they say showers right through next week.
9: On the coastal waters, Smoky Cape to Seal Rocks for Tuesday. Until midnight, there is a strong wind warning for the Macquarie Coast.
10: Warning, warning, warning.
9: Westerly winds, 15 to 20 knots. They will reach up to 30 knots offshore. During the morning, seas are 1 to 2 metres. They will decrease to 1 to 1.5 metres by early evening. First swell, southerly, below half a metre and up to 1.5 metres during the morning, with a northeasterly second swell, around 1 metre. Strong wind warning is set there for Wednesday as well. Should start to ease up on Thursday at this stage. On the tidal situation, we've got a low tide coming in at 12:24 this afternoon and a high tide at 7:18 this evening. It is 6 minutes past 8 o'clock. 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
9: Yes, it is Great Lakes FM, Wintertime in Paradise. It is the 11th of August, Tuesday the 11th of August, Census Night, in case you haven't done it. Knock mine over on the weekend. Only takes about 15 minutes. It's not that much drama. Just get it done and get it out the way. And if you were born on the 11th of August, who do you share your birthday with? Where do we start? Where do we start? Let's start with Eric Carmen. He was born in Cleveland, Ohio, on this day in 1949, 74 when he passed away a couple of years ago now. Singer, was the lead vocalist with a 1970s band called the Raspberries. They had some great songs. Here's one of them.

Happy birthday to ya. Congratulations to you. If you were born on the 11th of August, so was Eric Carmen, born in Cleveland, Ohio, 1949. That was the Raspberries we just heard. That was from around 1973, I think that one came out. He went solo in 1975, had some huge hits with All By Myself, followed by Never Gonna Fall in Love Again in 1976, which was a big hit in Australia for Mark Holden. And in 1988, after 10 years of little chart success, he had further hits with Hungry Eyes, Make Me Lose Control, and he was part of Ringo Starr's All-Star Band back in 2000. Eric Carmen, born on this day in 1949. Who else is on the list? Let's check the list. Alex Haley was born on this day in 1921. We know him as the author of Roots. What a great story that was. Alexander Murray Palmer Haley, an American writer and author. 1976 that came out, The Saga of an American Family. ABC adapted the book as a TV miniseries of the same name and aired it in 1977 to a record-breaking audience of 130 million viewers. It was a great story. They should put that back on telly. Alex Haley, he was born on this day in 1921 in Ithaca, in New York. He was 70 years old when he passed away. Who else is on the list of birthdays on this day? Looky, looky, looky. Let's talk about this bloke. He was born in San Antonio in Texas in 1968. Making him 58 today, Charlie Sexton. Great, great, great guitarist. Singer and guitarist. Had a couple of hits back in 1986 when he was he was only, 18 years old back then. One of them sounded an awful lot like this, a track called Beat So Lonely. Charlie Sexton on the guitar. He also spent many years playing in Bob Dylan's band. Only recently stopped doing that. It's 8:13. It's Great Lakes FM. Happy birthday.

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3: 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See you there. Yeah, see you there. As I mentioned, tickets are running out and we do need to get the final figures in by this Friday, because we need to let the club know for catering purposes. So if you're still on the fence a bit, having an and an ah, will we go, will we not? Nah, go on, go. Just $40. 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So apart from having a nice party, you'll also be helping us in the future. And it's going to be a big night. We've got a live band, The Traps. They will be there playing a couple of sets of 80s music. Dress up if you want to, or not if you don't want to. That's cool as well. But get along to the Tuncurry Beach Bowling Club. It's on the 22nd of August, but you do need to get your tickets rather sharpish. Best thing to do, go to our website. It is safe and secure. A couple of clicks of your mouse and you are in business. If you're not too keen on doing that, then maybe come into the station between 10 and 2 and we'll see if we can look after you that way. But get along to the Great Lakes FM, not Christmas party, birthday party, 40 years of broadcasting, and it's well worth celebrating. 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It's all coming up. It's going to be a big night. That's our big celebration, 22nd of August at the Tuncurry Beach Bolo. As I say once more, get online, get your tickets, because there will be a deadline coming up very, very, very soon.
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3: Yes, you may have some more on Great Lakes FM. It's just gone 21 minutes past 8 o'clock, Tuesday the 11th of August, and we found out Eric Carmen shares his birthday with Charlie Sexton and this bloke. Born in Burton-on-Trent in England in 1954, 72 today, Joe Jackson had his first hit back in 1979 with this one.

Joe Jackson having a birthday today. That was his first big one. Is She Really Going Out With Him? It was on this day in... 1943 that Michael James Cale was born. He is a Canadian musician, best known as the original bass player with the Guess Who. In 1987, inducted into the Canadian Music Hall of Fame as a member of the Guess Who, and he was born on this day in 1943. To take us to the news, clap for the Wolfman. 26 past 8 on Great Lakes FM.

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1: It's 8:30. Good morning. I'm Josh Bryant. Councillors are defending a move to make English mandatory on business signage in Strathfield, saying it's designed to promote unity. A motion has passed requiring external signage to have English prominently among any other languages on the displays. Critics say it's unnecessary and an overreach. Councillor John Paul Bilardi has told Ben Fordham he's backing what his fellow councillor was trying to achieve with the motion.
2: No matter what your background is, no matter who you are, you'll be able to look at a shop and know what they're selling. And that's the origin of why she put this forward, because she was getting complaints from people in her own community that they didn't know what some other cultures were selling because signs were totally in other languages.
1: A state of emergency has been declared in Colombia after a magnitude 7.4 earthquake hit the country. Death toll is expected to rise, with many people still trapped under rubble. At least 111 have already been confirmed dead. Four flights from Melbourne have been cancelled as strong winds affect operations at Sydney Airport. Travellers are being told to check the status of their flight with the airline before they head to the airport. Officials are warning fines of more than $300 a day can apply if you don't fill out your census. Data from the 66-question survey is being used to provide a snapshot of the country's makeup. Assistant Treasury Minister Andrew Lee says everyone needs to fill out the form.
3: But for those who aren't able for one reason or another to complete it, we'd encourage them to do it as soon as possible afterwards. You can, of course, already fill out the census, so if you want to do it in the morning rather than the evening, that's totally fine too.
1: The Reserve Bank is expected to keep interest rates on hold when it hands down its latest decision this afternoon. Financial markets are forecasting the cash rate will remain steady at 4.35%. The RBA will also release an updated economic forecast. And a survey has found coral cover on the Great Barrier Reef is at near record levels. Chelsea Bowden explains.
4: The Australian Institute of Marine Science's annual survey has found coral cover along all three regions of the reef increased slightly or remained at similar levels from last year. Only 16% of the reef surveyed showed a decline in coral cover. The Institute says while the reef experienced a summer of above average sea temperatures, late summer monsoon activity likely limited the extent of bleaching last summer. But it warns while the reef is showing resilience, its capacity to recover is limited. Chelsea Bowden reporting.
1: In finance, the Dow Jones closed down 60 points. The Nasdaq was down 85 points at the close. One Australian dollar currently buying 70.57 US cents.
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6: The widespread backlash to the proposed third-place playoff isn't deterring Peter Volandis. The interim NRL chief executive says they'd be foolish not to explore the idea and says players would be given financial incentives. Swimmer Cam McAvoy is reflecting on his achievements at the Commonwealth Games. Now he's back on home soil. McAvoy smashed the previous game's record, winning the 50-metre freestyle in 20.97 seconds. He's told today he ticked all his goals following the Tokyo Olympics.
7: I just wanted to get onto the Australian team one more time, maybe go 21 seconds again, 21.9 or something, but I ended up going 20.9 instead, so it's obliterated any expectations that I had.
6: And Jake Weatherald admits he'll have to score runs in the two tests against Bangladesh starting Thursday to lock down his place at the top of the batting order. That's sport. I'm Mike Pearsall.
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8: And a quick look at the weather for the Mid-North Coast. And Tuesday will be mostly sunny with a top of 22 degrees. We've got around 18 degrees right now. A late shower tomorrow, more sunny on Thursday and Friday, and then showers on Saturday, and they say they will be with us right through next week.
10: On the coast, there is a strong wind warning for the Macquarie coast.
11: Warning, warning, warning.
10: Westerly winds, 15 to 20 knots, getting up to 30 knots offshore during the morning. Seas are 1 to 2 metres and decreasing to 1 to 1.5 metres by early evening. And the swell around about 1 to 1.5 metres currently on the coast. Wind is from the south-southwest at around about 10 knots, the barometer 1,009. Sea and swell are less than a metre, the bar conditions are good. And the next tide is a low one at 12.24 this afternoon, 0.29 of a metre.
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10: It is good morning. How you going? It's Andy with you. Tuesday morning, and it's time to get serious. Serious about today's Spot the Intro tunes. 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Check out where you can go at travelwise.net.au. 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

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Here's Hall & Oates. 20

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That's T-Bone Burnett. Hey, T-Bone! T-Bone Burnett. We heard from Daddy Cool, Hall & Oates in there as well. Some clues for today's Spot the Intro tunes. Entries have now closed, coming up to 11 minutes to 9 o'clock on Great Lakes FM. And thanks to TravelWise, today we were asking, what were these two tunes?

Spot Those Intros is what we were playing today, and all the bullets went early. Cookie at Smiths Lake got himself the gold bullet. Well done, Cookie. Sluggo at Waratah got the silver, and Despons at Kalungaluk got de bronze. We just heard from Jason at Tunners. There was Biggus at the Bar. There was the Bear at Tallwoods. Harry Hotspurs at White Hart Lane. Shaz at Tuncurry. Keith at Tarbuck Bay. Paul S, the Big B at Buller Dealer. We got there, Paul. Well done. And Brent in Ostermere, another one where we got there. Nice when we finally get there right at the very end. Well done, all the caller innerers. And on the text machine, it was Deb and John at Hawk's Nest who got the gold today. Good golly, Miss Molly at Tuncurry has the silver. And Murph at Laurieton got the morning's bronze on the texter. So, where do we get to, texter innerers? We got to, Juicy Brucey's back. And getting them both right, well done, Mr. Juicy Barusi. Then we heard from Jules and Gary at Halliday's. And first one, right artist, but it's the wrong song. And same for the other one. You're close, but it's a wob-wob in both counts. Sorry, Jules and Gary at Halliday's. But the Sussex Inlet Monkeys, they got 2 out of 2. We've got Gouldy. Ahoy, Gouldy. From Smiths Lake, getting both the tunes, getting a big shout to the Tyrrell Development Boys. Well done, lads. We've also heard from Willow at Merriweather, 2 out of 2 for you. And Tuncurry Tone, first one, the right artist, but it's the wrong song. Sorry, Squire. But Valerie at Buller Dealer gets 2 out of 2. Tuncurry Tone, it's okay, mate. A bit of a battle with the check there. That's cool. I see that a lot in the mornings. Romford Irene, no and no. Sorry, don't know either of those ones. Sorry, Romford Irene, it's a double wob-wob. Kerry at Smithy's gets them both right, though. So too does Deb in Bed. Then we've heard from the Knight at Blackhead, and he's got one, but the other one's doing his head in. Sorry about that, Knight. Who's this? It's Val at Tyree. Stay out of the wind. Yes, good advice. You got both the tunes too. Well done, Val at Tyree. Greg at Foster, also 2 out of 2. Ellen at Buller Dealer. Yep, they're the ones we're after. Tuncurry Tone is back with the right ones. Yep, 2 out of 2 for you that time, Tuncurry Tone. There's Susie Sue at Failford getting 2 out of 2. So too Kay and Norm at Greenacres at Buller Dealer. Clacker and the Hell Chick at Diamond Beach, and the NAC Pipeline Boys all getting them right. Uzi, what's it? Yes, and yes. 2 out of 2, Uzi. Gail, warning. And you got them both right. Well done. 2 out of 2 for you too. Today's tunes. Well, the first one was Seals and Crofts and Diamond Girl. Here it comes. And the other one was the Doobie Brothers, but it was Minute by Minute by Minute by Minute. Here it comes again. Yeah. Couple of nifty tunes. They were today's Spot the Intro tunes. Well done if you got them right. Commiserations if you just missed. We'll do it again tomorrow. We'll play Who Am I? Give you another chance to get into the draw for that $600 voucher, thanks to Travelwise. Today's tunes, Diamond Girl by Seals and Crofts, and Minute by Minute by the Doobies. To take

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3: It's 9 o'clock. Good morning. I'm Josh Bryant. The death toll from an earthquake in Colombia is expected to rise as a major search operation is carried out. At least 111 people have been confirmed dead, with hundreds of buildings damaged and many still trapped under the debris. Colombian President Abelardo de la Espriella says a state of emergency is in place.
4: I have called an emergency meeting of the United Command Center. I'll be there with my entire team making decisions and taking action. I will personally lead these efforts to bring solutions to our people.
3: That translation courtesy of the BBC. Delays are expected at Sydney Airport with strong winds affecting operations through the day. Travellers are being told to check the status of their flight with their airline before they head to the airport.

0: Two teenagers have been taken into custody after a shooting and pursuit in Sydney Southwest. Dusty Fitzpatrick explains.
1: Police were called to a home at Eagle Vale after receiving reports of shots being fired. A short time later, officers tried to stop a suspected stolen car being driven nearby and a chase started. The pursuit came to an end when the vehicle crashed into a tree with three people running off. Two teenage boys aged 15 and 17 were arrested at Raby. Officers say they found a firearm when they searched the crash car. Anyone with information's being urged to come forward. Dusty Fitzpatrick, Sydney.
0: The Reserve Bank Board will this afternoon announce its next move on interest rates. Most economists are predicting that they will stay on hold at 4.35%. Westpac is the latest lender to report a fall in mortgage applications as rates, budget changes and other cost pressures weigh on the property market. The financial regulator has found drivers are paying more for car insurance, but providers aren't forthcoming with the details about why prices are increasing. ASIC Commissioner Alan Kirkland says premium increases in recent years have been significantly higher than the rate of inflation.
2: That's why it's even more important for insurers to explain what the reasons behind those increases are. And when insurers do that properly, it will prompt some people to push back or to shop around. And we know that when people take those actions, they often end up spending less.
0: A new survey shows aged care staff in Australia are facing chronic understaffing and escalating workplace violence. 96% of the 3,500 frontline workers polled say they've experienced or witnessed workplace violence and aggression over the past year. Also making news, Sydney's Strathfield Council has passed a motion making English compulsory on business signs in the area, and the medical regulators suspended the sale of defibrillators used across the state's ambulance fleet. In finance, the Dow Jones closed down 60 points, the Nasdaq down 85, one Aussie dollar buying 70.5 US cents.
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4: Jake Weatherald is hungry for runs as Australia embarks on up to 21 tests in 12 months, starting on Thursday against Bangladesh. The two-test series is part of the World Test Championship. The Australian opener knows he'll need to perform to lock in his spot on the tour of South Africa.
5: You are required to make runs all the time when you go out there, and I've got a good opportunity to play two games, hopefully, and make runs, get four innings to do that. So if I don't do that, then yeah, it's up, I'll put fate in someone else's hands. So yeah, I haven't done enough.
4: Bulldogs players are backing Jethro Rinakama to bounce back from his horror game against the Roosters. The young winger came up with four handling errors as the Dogs were overrun in the second half. And the WNBA is still yet to address the move of some former NBA stars planning to nominate for its draft. They're entering for selection to bring attention to the lack of eligibility guidelines for transgender players. That's sport. I'm Mike Pearsall.
0: 4 past 9, that's news and sport.

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1: The speed limit around schools is 40 kilometres per hour between 8 and 9:30 a.m. Watch for the 40k signs and slow down. How fast are you going now?
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4: And the weather for the Mid-North Coast for Tuesday shall be mostly sunny. Looking for a top temperature around about 22 degrees today, and we are warming up. Got around 18 degrees now. A late shower for Wednesday, sunny Thursday and Friday, showers as of Saturday, and then they say showers right through next week. On the coastal waters, Smoky Cape to Seal Rocks, Tuesday till midnight, there is a strong wind warning for the Macquarie Coast. Westerly winds at 15 to 20 knots. They will reach up to 30 knots offshore during the morning. Seas are 1 to 2 metres. They will decrease to 1 to 1.5 metres by early evening. The first swell, southerly, below half a metre and increasing up to 1.5 metres during the morning, with a second swell being northeasterly around 1 metre. That strong wind warning is set to continue into Wednesday, with westerlies getting up to around 30 knots. On the coast, tide-wise, we have the next tide is a low tide. That occurs at 12:24 this afternoon, with a high tide at 7:18 this evening. 9:06, it's Great Lakes FM.
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4: 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How you going? It's Andy with you on your Tuesday morning. Loads of good tunes. Let's get straight into it. Here's Boston.

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That was Susie Q. Boston before that with More Than a Feeling. 14 and a half past nine, and you're tuned into your local radio station. Here's Icehouse.

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2: Scooby-dooby-doo, just the one thing to tell you about today, prescription sunglasses. Now, they were lost, Sonny's prescription sunglasses in a case. They were lost on Tuesday, the 4th of August, at North 1 Mile. A reward is offered. If you found some Sonny's in a case at North 1 Mile last week, please call this number, 0407 272947. That is 0407 272947. Let's get these prescription sunnies back where they belong. If you've lost something or found it, then get it into the Great Lakes FM Lost and Found. 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Or go to our website. You'll see the Lost and Found is there. It's easy to find. And you can fill out the form and we will take care of the rest. 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
12: You know, I just had to get out of Los Angeles, man.

Turn the mic on, Andy. People can hear you better when you do that. Love that one. That's the Stone Roses from 1994. Somehow, it manages to sound like three or four different Led Zeppelin songs. We can't figure out which ones. Amazing stuff. Before that, Francis Dunnery with American Life in the Summertime. Just had to get out of Los Angeles, man. It's just gone 9:30. You're tuned into Great Lakes FM. Here's John Farnham.

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3: 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We will start with the Lions Club of Bulladila. They are having a spring fling fundraiser. It's happening at the Bulladila Bowling Club on the 5th of September, but it's a great night, is assured. Fine food, live music and raffles, and it's all for $50 per head. Now, you need to RSVP by the 20th of August. Do that on this phone number, 0407 516089. That's 0407 516089. 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That is 0475-096-379. That's for the Red Cross recruiting details, and they will be sent back to you via text message. The Tea Gardens Thursday Walkers, they will be meeting on Thursday to walk from Glenrock to Merriweather Surf Club via a raised boardwalk, creek crossings and some beach walking. Bring along morning tea and a picnic lunch, or there will be cafes nearby which you can use. You can meet at the Tea Gardens Library car park for an 8:30 departure. New walkers are always welcome. If you need some more info, contact this number, 0419 616 841 0419 616 841. The Foster Tuncurry U3A, they meet upstairs at the Cape Hawk Surf Club. They are there Monday to Friday, 10 a.m. to 12 noon, with a variety of learning and social activities for those over 50. Check their website for some more information. The Foster CWA meeting is coming up on, oh no, that's next Friday, the 21st. Plenty of time to tell you about that one. But on Saturday, the 15th, the Foster Country Women's Association Devonshire Tea. That's happening at the Foster Civic Centre from 9:30 through until 11:30 with fresh cooked scones and tea, and you can eat them in or take them away. There's an open mic afternoon on Saturday at the Coomber Aquatic Club. Starts at noon through until 5. It's for all musos of any genre. 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The Manning Great Lakes Birdwatchers, they're heading out on Saturday. They will be going to Narani Head and the environs from around 8 a.m. Meet at the Central Car Park in Narani Heads. Bring binoculars, bring morning tea. For more information, 0431 877. Now these numbers are all over the place. 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The Tyree Hub Market on Saturday, the Industrial Area Food Market in Tea Gardens and Hawk's Nest, that's also on Saturday, and the Foster Farmers Market, also on Saturday. Then on Sunday, check out the Cranback Community Markets. 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

0: The one, the only Roy Orbison. We heard the Box Tops before that. It's 9 minutes to 10 o'clock on Great Lakes FM. Here's my latest song, my latest favourite song. Here's the Hombres.
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2: Who says it's quitting time?
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2: I'm the foreman. I'm the one says when it's quitting time. Quitting time.
0: Quitting time.
2: Quitting time.
0: That's what time it is. Time to be getting gone. But got no Prue today. Uncle Doug's here instead. He will sit with you through until 2 this afternoon. And then Leroy comes in. Go cruising with Leroy through until 6 this evening. And then head back to the 70s with Ian through until 10 tonight. And then you can get some saltwater therapy for your ears with Crescent Swells with David from 10 o'clock. Have a great day. I'll catch up with you first thing tomorrow morning.

0: put your feet up and join me, Leroy, as I go cruising down the musical highway every Tuesday afternoon from 2 until 6 p.m. I will play some great tunes from the 60s right through to today that are not too heavy, not too light, just right for some carefree cruising. And we'll have a little bit of fun along the way. Cruising with Leroy on Tuesday afternoons, right here on Great Lakes FM, the best little radio station in the whole world.
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2: It's 10 o'clock. Good morning. I'm Josh Bryant. The Reserve Bank is expected to keep interest rates on hold when the board hands down its decision this afternoon. The official cash rate likely to stay at 4.35%. Major lenders are reporting fewer people are applying for loans. Nationals leader Matt Canavan claims government policy is hurting confidence.
3: The Australian government should not be adding to uncertainty, especially at a time of such geopolitical instability. And that's exactly what this government has done since its budget in the last sitting period. That is still reverberating through property markets, auction markets, the finance sector.
2: Two teenagers have been arrested following a shooting and police chase in Sydney Southwest. Police were called to shots being fired at Eaglevale. They later attempted to stop a suspected stolen vehicle nearby. The chase ended when the car crashed into a tree. Three people ran off. Two boys, aged 15 and 17, were taken into custody. Passengers are being warned to expect delays again at Sydney Airport, this time with strong winds affecting operations. Travellers are told to check the status of their flight with their airline before heading to the airport. UNICEF and other aid agencies are deploying assistance amid the desperate search for survivors following a 7.4 magnitude earthquake. At least 110 people are dead. A state of emergency has been declared following the large tremor which has been felt across a wide area. UNICEF Australia's Anita Quigley says their staff are safe and are ready to help.
4: We've got